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0: what? 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
2: 98. It's 6 o'clock. Good morning. I'm Tara Duggan. Postmortems will be carried out today on the bodies of five teenage boys killed in a head-on collision in County Kildare yesterday. It's understood they were aged between 14 and 16 years old. Three women and a young boy were also seriously injured in the crash on the M9. It prompted the Garda Commissioner, Justin Kelly, to condemn reckless incidents where cars are being driven in the wrong direction for social media likes. Tina Gates reports.
3: The five teenagers died when their car collided head-on with another vehicle near Moon. Three women and a boy in the second car were seriously injured. Commissioner Justin Kelly says Gardaí have to try to stop wrong-way drivers while also protecting every other road user. He says deliberately driving against motorway traffic for social media attention is reckless and can have devastating consequences, and such incidents put Gardaí in an extremely challenging position. The M9 collision has been referred to FISTRU, the police ombudsman, and the commissioner says Gardaí are cooperating fully with its investigation.
2: The Minister of State for Road Safety, Sean Canny, meanwhile, has condemned dangerous driving carried out for social media responses following the comments by the Garda Commissioner. In a statement on yesterday's M9 crash, he says his thoughts are with the families and communities affected, as well as Gardaí and emergency crews who responded. A Garda patrol car was rammed by a stolen vehicle in Leopardstown in Dublin yesterday morning. Gardaí had responded to reports of dangerous driving on the M50 before coming across the car at Glencairn Drive at the Gallops at around 2 a.m. When they signalled for it to stop, it rammed the patrol car and the occupants fled on foot. The Garda driver was not injured. More than a dozen people are now known to have been killed in Russia and Ukraine in the latest wave of strikes. At least seven died on the Russian side after Ukrainian forces launched nearly 1,500 drones in 24 hours in one of the biggest aerial attacks since the war began. Meanwhile, authorities in Kyiv say Russian strikes have killed at least seven people in Ukraine. US actress Hayden Panettiere has died at the age of just 36. She's best known for her roles in TV shows Nashville and Heroes, as well as in the Scream movie franchise. Her father has said she brought immeasurable love and joy to all who knew her. Labour is calling out the government for not doing more for workers in last year's budget. The party's responding to reports the threshold for the higher rate of income tax for workers could rise by €2,000 to €46,000 in the forthcoming budget. It comes after the government saw a backlash for not including any similar move in last year's budget, according to the Business Post. Labour's finance spokesperson, Jed Nash, thinks workers need even more help to meet rising costs.
4: The uplift will be several hundred euros, probably per worker over the space of next year. Under the middle of a cost of living crisis, we would argue that that's not significant enough given the rising costs that households are experiencing, particularly in the context of the fact that government had decided to, for example, withdraw the energy credits. They should consider reintroducing a form of targeted energy credits.
2: Nearly 30 years after rapper Tupac Shakur was murdered, opening statements are due to begin today in the trial of the man accused of orchestrating his killing. Duan Kefti Davis denies involvement in the 1996 drive-by shooting, but could face life in prison if convicted. The case was reviewed after he publicly discussed the shooting in interviews and a memoir. 50 Cent was asked about the decision to charge Kefti D earlier this year.
5: Nah, I don't need the answers to that. Law enforcement does. Right? That's, for me, that project was something that I knew that was going to unfold anyway.
2: Finally, Bonnie Tyler will be laid to rest in her hometown of Skewen in South Wales later today. It follows a public memorial service in Swansea and a private ceremony for family and friends. The Welsh singer, best known for her 80s number one, Total Eclipse of the Heart, died last month at the age of 75. That's your news update at 6:04.
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1: Okay, it's time for...
0: I need an explanation to this because I turned very quickly.
1: Yeah, I mentioned earlier on that I had a story about a dead body on the way in Brendan's bit. Jess was like, it's slightly off brand. Much confusion in Australia after two people out walking found what they believed to be a body in a suitcase. This happened in New South Wales just the other day. So they phoned the police. The police came out to investigate, obviously. The police popped up, you know, their crime tape.
0: Uh-huh.
1: They held a press conference.
0: Oh.
1: And they took the remains away for testing. Awkward when they had to hold another press conference to clarify it wasn't actually a dead body. It was a life-sized adult doll.
0: Oh my God!
1: She'd even been sent to the pathologist's lab. Imagine if, you know, you'd spent years training, you know, honing your skills to be a pathologist and working in labs. And then somebody lands in with a suitcase and you open it up and it's a doll.
0: So somebody's been fired.
1: Like, can we just... Lads, you've wasted my time here.
0: How did they not... We have more. Okay.
1: I've got more. The doll was dressed in clothes and she had hair. I'm assuming it was a wig. And a nose piercing. So they thought that she looked quite real. The cops said they didn't fully open the suitcase because they didn't want to contaminate a potential crime scene.
0: Okay.
1: Do you kind of see what happened?
0: I kind of see what happened, but can we just, like, the weight of this, would that not have been a giveaway that when you lifted the case up that you were kind of going, well, that's definitely not
1: a dead weight.
0: Yes, exactly. I should be a detective.
1: You should be. Maybe you are. If you've watched enough true crime shows or you're a detective like Jess, you'll know that the best practice for investigating potential bodies inside things like suitcases is not to open it, but to x-ray it.
0: Oh, okay.
1: Them bones. Where are they?
0: Where are they?
1: One of the police said the doll was incredibly lifelike.
0: You know what? Some of those dolls are creepily lifelike.
1: We've all made mistakes at work, guys.
0: Yeah.
1: Finally this morning, a rock radio station in America has closed down after 30 years on air. Very sad. Baltimore's classic rock station, The Bay, played its last note as a rock station just after midnight last night. Just last night.
0: Okay.
1: 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It's another way, like 98 FM is 98.1.
0: Yeah.
1: They are 100.7. Their frequency has been handed over to another station, K-Love.
0: Is that like one of those loves, like the love tunes?
1: K-Love is a Christian contemporary network. So a bit religious, right?
0: Okay.
1: But the reason I'm telling you this is because of the final songs that the rock station played before it shut down. Okay, so rock station handing over its frequency to a Christian station. By no accident, they played Guns N' Roses. See what they're doing here?
0: I thought it was going to be something like really bad accidentally, but that's brilliant.
1: Okay, Guns N' Roses knocking on heaven's door into Blue Oyster Cult. Don't Fear the Reaper. Into the Rolling Stones. Sympathy for the Devil.
0: Oh my God.
1: Then they went into this tune from R.E.M. Everyone together. Losing my religion. Someone was very clever there, and they finished off with my fave of the lot, AC/DC.
0: You just know there's a producer there that's like, I went out in style.
1: Absolute. Yeah. Out in style, down in flames. That is Brendan's bit.
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1: Brendan and Jess with you for a Monday morning. 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
1: 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If this happens to be your first time hearing this, where have you been? All you got to do to win some incredible prizes is send either Jess or myself to a soundproof booth. And if we say the same three words as each other, you'll win yourself some deadly stuff. 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
1: Immediately, Marco. Immediately. Thank you so much. Hoping to win all those prizes this Friday morning is Joseph in Blanchardstown. Joseph, you're on 90FM. How are you?
4: How are you? Good, and yourself?
0: Joseph, you're a bit nervous, are you?
4: Ah, breaking it.
1: Joseph, no need for the nerves. We're all friends here.
0: I can tell as soon as Brendan put up the phone, I hate you.
1: No need for the nerves, Joseph. We're all pals here, and we all say the wrong words a lot of the time, so you know.
4: I can see myself going viral this morning.
0: Let's hope so.
1: Hopefully, Joseph.
4: Yeah, thanks.
1: Come here, any plans for the weekend?
4: No, basically the baby's going over to our nanny. So
1: oh, nice.
4: Our friend wants us to go for drinks, but we're 50-50.
1: Now, I'd say if the baby's going away, I'd say just take that now and have a lovely sleep for yourself.
0: Or it's going to go out.
4: That's what I'm thinking, to be honest.
1: No, I'd be staying in, lads. I'd be in the bed.
4: Yeah.
1: I'd be in the bed.
4: I'd be in the bed when the baby goes.
1: Joseph, who would you like to play Matchy Matchy with this morning?
4: Brendan.
1: Okay, I'm off to the soundproof booth. Yes, you're on the buttons.
0: Oh, right, Joseph. Yes, I'm not normally the button person. Okay, are you ready to play Matchy Matchy? Let's get your words. Okay, let's get your words in. Right. Okay, Joseph. Your first word is meat. M-E-A-T. Meat.
4: Loaf.
0: Loaf. Okay. Your second word is power.
4: Bank.
0: Power bank. And your third word is news.
4: Did I say news?
0: News, yeah.
4: Newspaper.
0: Joseph, no need to be nervous at all. That was really fast. Okay.
4: Well, I wouldn't say fast, no.
0: No, but you did well. You did well. Okay, do you want to lock those in?
4: Yes, please.
0: You're going to lock them in. Okay, we're going to lock in those answers. So we are going to get Brendan back in the room. Here he comes.
1: Oh, no.
0: Okay, how'd you get on?
1: Yeah, lovely. There was a tongs in the soundproof booth. I think it's for the big grill or something. I'm not sure.
0: You're so excited for the big grill.
1: I really am. I actually am.
0: Okay, so we have our three words. Are you ready to go, Brendan?
1: I'm ready.
0: Okay. Your first word is meat. M-E-A-T. Meat.
1: Meat. What do you say after meat?
0: M-E-A-T, meat.
1: Meat. Meat. I don't know why this is the word that's coming after it. Meat pack?
0: Okay. That's meat pack. Your second word is power.
1: Power. I'm between two. Power. Power wash.
0: Power wash. Okay. And your third word is news.
1: Newspaper.
0: Newspaper. Okay. Are you happy to lock those in?
1: I'm locking them in.
0: Okay. Let's get Joseph back on the line, and we are going to find out now if we have a matchy-matchy with Brendan and Joseph.
1: I didn't think so.
0: But it was good.
1: What did you say after meat? What did you say after meat, Joseph?
4: Loaf.
1: Meatloaf!
0: I know, so okay. Obvious. So Joseph said meatloaf, you said meat pack.
1: Yeah, I don't know what that is.
0: Power bank.
1: I was between power wash and power tools. Could have said power rangers now that I think of it.
0: And you said power wash. And both of you said newspaper.
1: Newspaper, yeah. Okay. Joseph, thanks for letting me play. Have a great weekend. Sorry we didn't do it, but we're going to send you a 90FM goodie bag. And I'd say now, don't go out tonight, just stay in the bed.
0: And I say, go out and go wild.
1: Cheers, Joseph.
4: Bad influence.
0: Yeah.
1: Cheers.
0: See you later.

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0: Queen Street is backed up approaching the Quays. Old Cabra Road inbound has some congestions before Hallam's Corner. There's a delay on Fibsborough Road inbound from Cross Guns Bridge at to Doyle's Corner, and the South Circular Road southbound is busy from Cunningham Road Junction to St John's Road Junction. You won't be late with 98.
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6: Live from the Dublin News Centre, I'm Ellen Butler. Post-mortem exams will be carried out today on the bodies of five teenage boys killed in a head-on collision in County Kildare yesterday. It's understood they were aged between 14 and 16. Three women and a young boy were also seriously injured in the crash on the M9. It prompted Garda Commissioner Justin Kelly to condemn reckless incidents where cars are being driven in the wrong direction for social media likes. 98FM's Tina Gates has more.
7: The five teenagers died when their car collided head-on with another vehicle near Moon. Three women and a boy in the second car were seriously injured. Commissioner Justin Kelly says Gardaí have to try to stop wrong-way drivers while also protecting every other road user. He says deliberately driving against motorway traffic for social media attention is reckless and can have devastating consequences, and such incidents put Gardaí in an extremely challenging position. The M9 collision has been referred to FISTRU, the police officer Ombudsman, and the Commissioner says Gardaí are cooperating fully with its investigation.
6: Meanwhile, a Garda patrol car was rammed by a stolen vehicle in Leopardstown yesterday morning. Gardaí had responded to reports of dangerous driving on the M50 before coming across the car at Glencairn Drive in the Gallops at around 2 a.m. When they signalled for it to stop, it rammed the patrol car and the occupants fled on foot. The Garda driver was not injured.

0: American actress Hayden Panettiere has died at the age of 36. The former child star shot to worldwide fame in her late teens with the leading role in the TV show Heroes. She also had main parts in musical drama series Nashville and the Scream movie franchise. Her father says she brought immeasurable love and joy to all who knew her. Reporter Martha Kellner says Hayden's autobiography was released a few months ago.
1: She spoke of problems with depression, with anxiety, with postpartum depression, and with acute grief and guilt, which followed the passing of her younger brother, Jensen, who himself died aged just 28.
0: Last week's solar eclipse almost caused a shortage of electricity to the national grid. Airgrid had to switch to an emergency power plant in Tarbert in County Kerry during the event last Wednesday after a number of solar farms powering much of the country at the time shut down. The Irish Times reports it was the second time this summer a temporary supply had to be found in emergency circumstances, with the power plant at North Ball Quay here in Dublin brought into use on June 24th to ensure the system had enough electricity to meet demand. And finally for now, nearly 30 years after rapper Tupac Shakur was murdered, opening statements are due to begin today in the trial of the man accused of orchestrating the killing. Dwayne Keefe D. Davis denies involvement in the 1996 drive-by shooting, but could face life in prison if convicted. The case was revived after he publicly discussed the shooting in interviews and a memoir recently. 50 Cent was asked about the decision to charge Keefe D. earlier this year.
2: I don't need the answers to that. Law enforcement does. Right? That's, for me, that project was something that I knew that was going to unfold anyway.
0: Now you're up to date on 98.
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5: Good morning, I'm David Seagrave. St. Pat's manager Stephen Kenny has hailed his FAI Cup match winner Sam Rooney as a natural goal scorer. The team was on target in extra time as the Saints knocked out the holders Shamrock Rovers 3-2 in Inchicore yesterday afternoon. Bohemians also sealed their place in the last eight with a comfortable 4-0 victory against Longford Town. Premier League champions Arsenal have lifted another trophy after beating FA Cup holders Man City 3-0 in the Community Shield. Ricardo Calafiori, Kai Havertz and Martin Odegaard were all on the score sheet as the Gunners claimed the curtain raiser of the English season. Arsenal boss Mikel Arteta says it was his side's work rate that impressed him the most.
6: Fitness wise, you are not there, so you have to get there in a different way, and when you put your soul and your heart into a reaction, that's what happens if you desire to do that in the manner that we've done it today, and I'm really pleased with that.
5: Ireland brought its medal haul to 5 at the European Aquatic Championships last night. Mona McSharry landed her third individual medal in 5 days by securing bronze on the 50 metre breaststroke. Ellen Walsh brings home the other two and narrowly missed out on another podium in the 200 metres butterfly final. Meanwhile, Team Ireland will return home from the European Athletics Championships with another 4 medals. They weren't able to add any more on the final night, with Sarah Healy admitting she was a bit frustrated to place 5th in the 1500 metres. Ged O'Connor, Andrew Cosgrin, Mark English and Talas Rashida Adeleke were all on the podium across last week. And the Irish men's and women's hockey teams will be looking to bounce back from opening day defeats at the World Cup. The women's team suffered a last gasp 3-2 loss to Spain last night, while the men opened their first World Cup campaign in 8 years with a 3-1 loss to Australia. To access 3 free Off the Ball podcasts a month, download the Go Loud app now.
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0: Some drizzle this morning, but mainly dry and cloudy today with some sunny spells later. Humid with highs of 22 or 23 degrees. Right now, it's 16 degrees.
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8: 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As Brendan said, it's happening on Friday, so the countdown is on. So you got to get that entry in by 3 o'clock this Friday. And if it is you, that Barry Dunn gives that call to you. You got 5 rings to answer it and tell him the exact amount of €311,000.
7: Could be all yours this Friday if you text the word cash to 57557. 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Coolio and Flo Rida on the way after Roger Sanchez on 98FM.

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1: Flo Rida and Sia with Wild Ones on Mighty LFM's Big Breakfast. 12 minutes past 7. It's Monday morning. How are we all? Brendan and Jess is here for Ed this week.
2: Good morning.
1: How are you?
2: I'm good.
1: Did you have a nice weekend?
2: I did have a nice weekend.
1: Nice.
2: Yeah, well, good. I'm sitting around and nothing thrills me more than getting up at 5 a.m. after DJing all weekend.
1: Yeah, see, 4 a.m. You're a night owl. I went for my lovely early dinner on Friday.
2: I know. Not your 10:30 dinner.
1: Not my 10:30 dinner, no.
2: But I have to say I was shocked this morning when I woke up because I came out to the car and it was raining.
1: Yeah, raining. And guys, I think the dark mornings are creeping back in.
2: Yeah, I kind of noticed that this morning as well.
1: Like, I always had like September in my head as like, oh, that's when the darkness starts to come back. Mm. Now, I know we get up like a little bit earlier than some other people, but like I think it's slowly start. Maybe it was just cloudy this morning.
2: Well, it definitely was a little bit darker this morning because I kind of woke up and I was going, yeah, it's a little bit darker now this morning. And then when I got outside, it's just this kind of like real horrible
1: sort of
2: rain.
1: Misty rain.
2: Yeah, it kind of hit me in the face and I was like, oh God, what is that? So that was kind of strange. But good news is it's going to be mostly dry today and then mostly cloudy start. There's going to be some sunny spells as well. And then it's going to be a bit cloudy in the evening. But it will be 22 to 23 degrees,
1: Grant.
2: Except the bad news is that it's going to be humid.
1: Humid.
2: It's going to be humid heat, which we
1: don't
2: all
1: love
2: hate.
1: The humidity.
2: Yeah,
1: no.
2: We don't like it.
1: Happy birthday if it's yours, the 17th of August. You're sharing it with Robert De Niro, who's 83 today. Sean Penn is 66. Isn't he an ex of Madonna's? They were definitely a thing, I think, at one stage.
2: Everybody's an ex.
1: I mean, they were potentially married, me downplaying. Thierry Henry is 49 today. The Kid Leroy is 23. And Phoebe Bridgers is 32 today. There's a lot of birthdays today.
2: I don't know who Phoebe Bridgers is.
1: Ah, you do. She's a load of songs.
2: Oh, she's a singer.
1: Singer.
2: Oh, okay.
1: It is also Black Cat Appreciation Day.
2: I woke up to one this morning.
1: Did you?
2: Yeah, I stayed at my friend's house last night and my alarm went off and let's just say Debbie, as she's called, to give
1: Debbie.
2: Her a shout.
1: Go on, Debbie. Good morning, Debbie.
2: Debbie came into my room looking at me as if like, what is going on? We're trying to sleep in this house. It's 5 a.m.
1: Debbie wasn't happy with the early alarm.
2: She was not happy with the early alarm. She was having none of us.
1: And good morning to Vanessa Feltz. It is Vanilla Custard Day. Friends fear. I saw she put out a video. I think she's left her TV show. She's, I think, moving to YouTube. Potentially, like a lot of other people are.
2: A lot of people are doing that, yeah.
1: And I don't know if you know the story behind this. There was, you know the ridiculous tabloid magazines? You know the ones that just completely make up the stories?
2: Love them.
1: And there was a headline years ago about Vanessa Feltz and it said, friends fear she's drinking custard again. And she's really leaned into the ridiculousness of it. And to promote her new YouTube series, she's taken the mick out of herself saying friends fear. She's drinking custard again.
2: Oh, very good. I love it. Yeah, no.
1: So, I would imagine Vanessa Feltz will be celebrating that today. Let's take a look at this week in music. The year was 1997. I'm wondering, does anyone remember this from Danny Minogue? Does that ring a bell for you?
2: I have absolutely no recollection
1: All
2: of that.
1: All I Want to Do, released this week in 1997 by Danny Minogue.
2: I kind of like it.
1: Yeah, I like it. It's no Put a Needle on It. I'm not sure if I do know that.
2: But I've never heard it before. That's the first time I've ever heard it.
1: And this one you definitely do know. This week in 2012, Tay Tay gave us this. Getting back together. I can't believe that's 2012.
2: Yeah, I you know what? I actually don't enjoy this segment.
1: I'm so sorry.
2: You feel really old.
1: 2012, We Are Never Getting Back Together, released by Taylor this week. Loads coming up on the show this morning. Where you have your chance to win tickets to see Joanne McNally.
2: Yes, very
1: live,
2: excited about
1: which
2: this.
1: Is incredible. And just after 7:30 this morning, we're going to be playing one of our favourite games, Who's Laughing Now? This is your chance to get your hands on a €500 flight voucher. That'll get you far.
2: That will get you
1: yeah.
2: there.
1: If you can tell us who's laughing now. So that's a famous person. We do not know who this is. But if you do, and you'd like to play Who's Laughing Now, we'd love to have you on the phone. In the next few minutes, we could give you that €500 flight voucher. WhatsApp laugh and your name to 0877 989898. 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It's a cheat sheet. We're playing Coolio, Gangsta's Paradise, next on The Big Breakfast.
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0: And a little bit drizzly outside this morning, which means you might want to run for cover. And we have some IMC cinema passes up for grabs right now. You could be off to the movies on us. Loads to see at the moment. If you send us your little win in a WhatsApp voice note, 0877 98 98 98, then your little win can be absolutely anything at all. Maybe your little win is that somebody's just handed you the perfect cup of tea.
2: Oh, yeah. Like that, it's like, a hard thing to do.
0: Yeah. Maybe your little win is that you're off today and you're listening to us nice and toasty and cozy from the bed.
2: Oh, if you're off today, I should be asleep.
0: Yeah. Or maybe your little win is that you had an absolute ball at the weekend. We would love to hear whatever it is. 0877 98 98 98. Your little win could be like Carmelis in Walkinstown.
3: My little win is I went to see Annie the Musical last night with my daughter in the Borgosh, and it's absolutely one of the best musicals I ever went to. Go and see it, guys. Have a good day. Bye.
0: Tomorrow. Sorry, I frightened Jess there.
2: You actually did. I didn't know what you were doing. I was like, oh my God, he's going to break out into song.
0: Well, Jess, what is your little win this morning?
2: My little win this morning is that I remembered to bring food in with me this morning.
0: Oh, brilliant.
2: I realise my little wins are kind of just the standard of what people do when they go to work.
0: You're not used to the earlies.
2: I'm not. Well, I'm kind of a type B person, so I just, okay. I can't see that type of person. I wouldn't bring in lunch. But I actually did this morning. I was prepared.
0: Brilliant.
2: I bought some orange juice and I bought myself a little breakfast bar. I'm
0: nice.
2: Very proud of myself, so that's my little win.
0: I'm proud of you too.
2: What's yours?
0: My little win is that I mentioned this on the show on Friday. I was going for dinner with friends of mine. They were home from London and we had a nice early dinner booked in town. If you've listened to this show for some time, I think at this stage might be starting to sound a bit creepy. You'll know that there's a famous person who I always see in town. It's the same one. It's happened for years on end, and it's not my intention. I'm not following them around the place. So there we were. I know. There we were. We were sitting inside the restaurant. We were at the window. Outside on the street on Friday, I went, there he is again.
2: Do we get to know who it is?
0: Aidan Gillen. I see that man all of the time.
2: Is that your man from Love Hate?
0: Yeah, he's in Love Hate. He's in Game of Thrones.
2: Yes.
0: He was in Queer as Folk back in the day. I see that man more than I see my own mother. And again on Friday evening. And people, I think that I'm making it up at this stage. And I went, ah, lads, there you are. And my friends and Patrick turned around and they were like, oh my God, that is Aidan Gillen. And I went, yeah, no, I know.
2: Have you spoken to him?
0: No. See him in town all the time.
2: I think it needs to be addressed. I think you need to go over to him and just go, look, listen, do you see me all the time?
0: Yeah. He'd be like, who are you? So my little win is more that I got to catch up with my friends and go for a lovely dinner on Friday. But as part of that, I saw Aidan Gillen again. It's got to stop.
2: Never seen him once.
0: No, it's
2: ever.
0: Really got to stop. We would love to hear your little win this morning, whatever that is. 0877 98 98 98. Send us a WhatsApp voice note. Go on. It can be absolutely anything. And we will send you some IMC cinema passes. Tunes on the way from Silva Bumpa. And Neo Closer is playing next on 98FM.
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2: The N3 inbound is busy before Junction 3, Clonsilla to Junction 2, Blanchardstown. There's a queue on the Fibsborough Road inbound from Hart's Corner to Doyle's Corner. Church Street inbound is backed up from North King Street Junction to the Quays, and the Grand Canal inbound has a delay at Portobello Bridge and Ranelagh Bridge. You won't be late with 98.
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12: Good morning, I'm Ellen Butler. Post-mortem exams will be carried out today on the bodies of five teenage boys killed in a head-on collision on the M9 in County Kildare yesterday. It's understood they were aged between 14 and 16 years old. A Garda patrol car was rammed by a stolen vehicle in Leopardstown yesterday. It happened after Gardaí responded to reports of dangerous driving on the M50. Nashville actress Hayden Panettiere has died at the age of 36. Her dad's called her passing an unimaginable loss. And nearly 30 years after rapper Tupac Shakur was murdered, opening statements are due to begin today in the trial of the man accused of orchestrating the killing. Dwayne Keffie D. Davis denies involvement in the 1996 drive-by shooting, but could face life in prison if convicted. Now here's David from Off the Ball.
13: Thanks, Ellen. Ireland brought its medal haul to 5 as the European Aquatic Championships drew to a close. Mona McSharry secured a 3rd last night, while Templogue's Ellen Walsh secured the other 2 in Paris. Meanwhile, Team Ireland are leaving the European Athletics Championships in Birmingham with another 4 medals. Kate O'Connor, Mark English and Dubliners Rashida Adeleke and Andrew Coscarin were all on the podium last week. In soccer, St. Pat's manager Stephen Kenny has hailed his FAI Cup match winner Sam Rooney as a natural goal scorer. The teen was on target in extra time as the Saints knocked out the holders Shamrock Rovers 3-2 yesterday afternoon. Bohemians also sealed a place in the last 8 with a comfortable 4-0 victory against Longford Town. Meanwhile, Arsenal ran out 3-0 winners against Man City in the Community Shield last night. Ricardo Calafiori, Kai Havertz and Martin Odegaard all found the back of the net for the Premier League champions. And the Irish men's and women's hockey teams will be looking to bounce back from opening day defeats at the World Cup. The women's team suffered a last gasp 3-2 loss to Spain, while the men opened their first World Cup campaign in 8 years with a 3-1 loss to Australia.
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12: Some drizzle this morning, but mainly dry and cloudy today. Humid with highs of 22 or 23 degrees. Right now, it's 16 degrees.
0: Thanks so much, Ellen. After 8 this morning, we're going to be playing your favourite game, Matchy Matchy. It is your chance to win a list of deadly prizes. 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
0: Yeah. Well, we'd love to send you off on your holidays with a €500 flight voucher if you can tell us who's laughing now.
2: It's tough.
0: Yeah,
2: it is.
0: We do not know who this is, but if you do, that €500 flight voucher could be all yours.
2: And we know that it's not Dolly Parton, it's not Maura Higgins, it's not Cardi B, it's not Zendaya, it's not Jennifer Lopez. Who is it?
0: Yeah, all those incorrect guesses are on 98fm.com/laugh. Good morning to Joe, who's in Bluebell. You're on 98FM. Joe, how are you?
3: Not too bad. How's the farm?
2: Good morning, Joe. Yeah, we're good. For a Monday morning, we're doing all right.
3: Good drizzly morning, yeah?
0: A bit drizzly. It's going to clear up, though, I think, Joe. Come here, how was the weekend?
3: Yeah, not bad, yeah.
0: Did you get up to much?
3: Nah, a bit of walk around the house, you know, yourself.
0: Very good.
3: Quite happy, you know.
0: What are you doing to the house, Joe?
3: Just a bit of a fair DIY out the back.
0: Are you good at the DIY?
3: Sure, I wouldn't blow my own whistle, you know, but I'm not too bad.
0: What is it? Self-praise is no praise, is what I was always told, Joe. Come here, have you been away on holiday yet or anything planned?
3: No, not this year. It's Christmas.
0: Are you going to go away at Christmas?
3: Yeah, going to Orlando.
0: Oh, lovely.
2: Very nice.
3: Big sacrifice over the summer for nothing.
0: Fair enough. You'll know it'll be brilliant when it comes, Joe.
3: Yeah,
0: we'd love to give you a €500 flight voucher right now. Can you tell us?
3: Good job, wouldn't it?
0: Who's laughing now?
3: Would it be Alicia Dixon?
0: Ooh.
2: Oh.
0: Is it Alicia Dixon?
3: Very annoying laugh.
0: Joe, it's not.
3: No, worries.
0: Cheers,
2: guess.
0: Joe. Have a good
3: Cheers,
0: day.
3: Thanks.
0: Bye. Good morning to Jenny, who's in Swords. You're on 98FM. Jenny, how are you?
4: Hi, how are you?
2: What are you up to today, Jenny?
4: Nothing much. I have my little boy at home, so just the usual. Hopefully get him out.
0: Lovely.
4: Burn off some energy.
0: What's your little boy's name?
4: Noah.
0: And how will you burn off the energy today, Jenny?
4: Running around in the field, usually.
2: That's good. You know what I mean?
0: Very good.
2: Keep it simple and effective.
0: Yeah,
4: exactly.
0: Love that. Jenny, have you been away yet this year?
4: We went away at the beginning of June. We went to Portugal.
0: Oh, lovely. Nice. Well, it's always nice to have the next thing booked, isn't it?
4: Exactly. Yeah, exactly.
0: Where would you go if you win this voucher?
4: Anywhere.
0: Okay, right. Yeah. Let's see if we can make it happen. A €500 flight voucher could be yours, Jenny, if you can tell us who's laughing now.
4: Is it Anne Hathaway?
0: Ooh.
2: Oh.
0: Is it Anne Hathaway? Oh, Jenny, it's not.
2: Oh, even I thought there for a minute. That was a big build-up.
0: Oh, Jenny, thanks for playing. Thanks for listening. Enjoy running around the field. Have a great day, Jenny. Cheers.
2: Bye.
0: Okay, if you think you know who's laughing now, that €500 flight voucher could be all yours. We'll play again tomorrow morning at the same time. We'd love to have you on. Send us a WhatsApp, laugh, and your name. Let us know where in Dublin you are as well. 0877 98 98 98. She's playing Electric Picnic, not Shakira. Jade is on the way next on 98FM.

0: if you're going to Electric Picnic, I would make it a priority to go and see Jade live.
1: You said this to me because it wouldn't have been a priority for me now, to be honest with you.
0: Go and see her.
1: Okay.
0: Unless, of course, she's on at the same time as Jess.
1: Oh, yes, unless then, she's playing when I'm DJing, then don't
0: then you go and see
1: her.
0: Jess.
1: Come and see me.

0: is in Clonsilla. She said, I did nothing this weekend, and honestly, I feel amazing.
1: I love
0: for
1: that yeah. for you, Julia.
0: Sometimes you just have to
1: you
0: do nothing.
1: You need that kind of a weekend every now and then.
0: Lying in bed watching movies. Yeah. Chris is in Sandyford, said, my little win is that my mom is coming over to babysit for the day while myself and fiance go and visit our wedding venue.
1: Lovely. That's very really nice. Nice of your mom to do it that, is. Chris. Best of luck now with that little project today. Here's Ashley.
2: Morning, guys. My little win is that my husband and two daughters and myself went to the Belrothery Sunflower Fields this weekend. It was gorgeous, and all in aid of St. Francis Hospital charity.
1: Oh, very
2: Thanks.
1: Good.
2: Have a fab day.
1: Actually, that's brilliant, and for such a great cause
0: really?
1: As well.
0: Yeah.
1: Jill is in Blanche.
3: My little win is that myself and Rafe Pauline have booked our 1 year wedding anniversary holiday to Thailand next month.
1: Go on.
3: And we can't wait to get away. Have a good day. Thanks.
1: Bye. That's one way to celebrate.
0: Yeah, absolutely, yeah. 100%.
1: Amazing, have a ball in Thailand. Here's Richard.
4: Good morning, guys. My little win is I'm just back from my first family holiday with my 16-month-old daughter. We were in Salou for the week, and we had a blast. It was amazing, the best holiday I've ever had.
1: Aww.
4: And I'm looking forward to next year's one already, but that is my little win.
1: Love that, Richard.
0: I love when you get home from a holiday and you say, I had the best time yeah. ever. Yeah, it's just such a good feeling.
1: Here's Willie.
5: Morning, guys. My little win is tomorrow morning, we're getting a whole new kitchen revamp. So that means that everything downstairs today has to be cleared out.
1: Yeah, big
5: but
1: job.
5: The little win that I have is I'm actually going away with work now and I won't be back until tomorrow. So by the time I get back, all the work will be done.
1: Someone else has to do it. Good man, Willie.
0: Planned it well.
1: Thank you so much for sharing your little wins. Willie, Richard, Jill, Ashley, you're all getting some IMC cinema passes. And I also just have to say good morning to somebody who I met at the weekend in M&S on Grafton Street. I'm so sorry I have forgotten your name, but I met a lovely woman who lives in Monaghan, commutes every day and listens to 98FM's Big Breakfast. Her and her friend together listen every single morning, and she came up to me in M&S on Grafton Street and we had a lovely chat. Her name has escaped me right now, but good morning. It was lovely to meet you. Thanks for saying hello. She was like, I'm so sorry. I was like, no, always say hello.
0: Always say hello.
1: Always say hello.
0: Always say hello.
1: And thanks for listening. It's David Guetta now on 98FM's Big Breakfast.

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10: The N3 inbound is busy before Junction 3, Clonsilla to Junction 2, Blanchardstown. The M50 northbound has a delay between Junction 9, Red Cow and the Junction 7, Lucan. Cabra Road inbound is packed between Corrie Road and Doyle's Corner. There's a queue there on Phibsborough Road inbound from Hart's Corner. Old Cabra Road inbound is congested at Hanlon's Corner. St. John's Road inbound is slow from Military Road Junction to the Keys. Church Street inbound is backed up from North King Street to Junction to the Keys, and the South Circular Road southbound is busy from Cunningham Road Junction to St. John's Road Junction. You won't be late with 98.
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12: Live from the Dublin News Centre, I'm Ellen Butler. Three women and a young boy remain in a serious condition in hospital this morning following a crash on the M9 yesterday that claimed the lives of five teenage boys. Post-mortem exams on their bodies are due to be carried out at Nace General Hospital today. 98FM's Jessica Woodlock reports from County Kildare.
13: The car carrying the five teenagers was being driven down the M9 motorway in the wrong direction when it collided head-on with another car. It's understood the teenagers were aged between 14 and 16 years old, while the occupants of the other car included two women in their 30s, a woman in her 20s and a young child. Gardaí say they're continuing to investigate all the circumstances of the collision.
12: A Garda patrol car was rammed by a stolen vehicle in Leopardstown yesterday. Gardaí had responded to reports of dangerous driving on the M50 before coming across the car at Glencairn Drive in the Gallops at around 2 a.m. When they signalled for it to stop, it rammed the patrol car and the occupants fled on foot. The Garda driver was not injured. American actress Hayden Panettiere has died at the age of 36. The former child star shot to worldwide fame in her late teens with the leading role in the TV show Heroes. She also had main parts in musical drama series Nashville and the Scream movie franchise. And it's 1 year since Oasis came to Dublin. The band have shared a video commemorating the two-night run in Croke Park, coupled with memories from fans. It was somewhat of a homecoming for the band, whose parents are from Mayo and Meads, with their mum Peggy being in the stands to watch. It is likely to feature in a documentary being released in cinemas next month about their reunion. Speaking about their night out in O'Donoghue's after, Noel Gallagher told TalkSport it was a great trip.
14: Oh, just back from Dublin, so feeling a bit shaky today. It went on for a while. There was a lot of singing, a lot of talking nonsense. It was quite a night.
12: Now you're up to date on 98.
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2: Good morning, I'm David Seagrave. Ireland are coming home with 9 medals after the European Athletics and European Aquatic Championships. Mona McSherry and Ellen Walsh got the goods in Paris, while Kate O'Connor, Mark English and Dubliners Rashida Adeleke and Andrew Coskren all stood on the podium in Birmingham. In soccer, St. Pat's and Bowes have booked their spots in the quarterfinals of the FAI Cup. The Saints defeated holders Shamrock Rovers 3-2, while Bowes went through with a 4-0 win over Longford Town. And Roy McIlroy admits he's far away from where he needs to be to contend for a fourth FedEx Cup trophy. The Masters champion had to settle for a 66th place finish at the St. Jude Championship over the weekend. 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
3: A mainly cloudy day ahead with some drizzle this morning. Humid with highs of 22 or 23 degrees. Right now it's 16 degrees.
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4: The countdown is on. 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Yeah. 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
5: 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That's when the cash machine's going to randomly pick one entry. If it is you, answer within 5 rings and tell us this week's record-breaking prize amount of €311,000. 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The very best of luck on the way. Big prizes to be won in Matchy Matchy. That's after Macklemore and Ryan Lewis. First, though, this tune from Delirium.
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0: local pet store. What's uppers? And salesman's like, what up? What's your budget? And I'm like, honestly, I don't know nothing about mopeds. He said,
1: I got the one for you. Follow me.
0: Ooh, it's too real. Chrome down mirror, I don't need a windshield. Banana seat, a canopy on

0: Macklemore on 98FM's Big Breakfast. 10 past 8, Monday morning. 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
0: Good morning and welcome to a brand new week of your favourite game on the radio. It is Matchy Matchy. A bit of crack, some deadly prizes to be won. And to do that, all you have to do is send either Jess or myself to a soundproof booth and say the same three words as us, proving to be a little more difficult than it seems. If we manage to get a win, you'll get yourself... You're not yourself. You won't be on the prizes. Your hands will be. Here's AI Matchy Marco with all the details, which includes a brand new one.
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0: Thank you, AI Matchy Marco. So, soap and fancy lotions.
1: Some fancy soap and some lotion.
0: Nice, you'd be smelling gorgeous. Kira's on Cork Street. 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
4: Good
0: How
4: morning,
0: are you?
4: Good morning. How are we?
1: Oh, sure, look. We're here.
0: We're all good, Kira. How was the weekend?
4: It was all right. It was chill. We cleaned the house on Saturday and we just went out for something to eat on Sunday.
1: Oh, what did you get to eat?
4: Oh, a carvery.
1: Oh, explain it to me. Give me details.
4: So I got the roast beef, potatoes, the whole lot, the whole works.
0: The
4: cabbage,
0: whole shebang.
4: Carrots, and extra gravy for the table. It was delightful.
1: Smothered
0: and, Kira, do you have your go-to place for a carvery or do you kind of go wherever?
4: There's a place up in Temple Oak, is it, that we do go to. It's lovely. The roast beef is to die for.
0: Nice. I love an old carvery. Kira, there's a lot of prizes in Matchy Matchy. If you match all three, you will win them all, but is there any in particular you've got your eye on?
4: Yeah, the Ticketmaster want to be a good one.
0: Yeah. The Ticketmaster, always handy.
1: Always. Is there anybody in particular you'd use it for?
4: Do you know what? I don't know just yet. I missed out on Teddy Swim's tickets. Was it last week?
0: Okay.
4: I missed out on those. Because I didn't wake up.
0: Oh. Okay, well, fingers crossed we're about to give you all these prizes, Kira. Who would you like to play Matchy Matchy with?
4: I'll go with Jess this morning.
0: Jess, off to the soundproof booth. Let's get a Matchy Matchy with Kira on Cork Street this morning. Let's see what these words are going to be like. Bam. Okay, Kira, your first word in Matchy Matchy is call.
4: Oh, call center.
0: Call center. Your second word is double.
4: Oh, double trouble.
0: Double trouble. And your third word is horse.
4: Oh.
0: Hmm.
4: Horse race.
0: Horse race. Okay, you're saying call center, double trouble, and horse race. Kira, are we locking those in?
4: Yeah, lock them in.
0: We're locking them in. And we're getting Jess back into the studio from the soundproof booth. Bam. How was that?
1: It was lovely, very relaxing.
0: Yeah,
1: enjoyed
0: nice.
1: It, yeah.
0: You just need to sit of a Monday morning, don't you?
1: I do.
0: Bit of peace and quiet away from me. Okay, let's get you a Matchy Matchy with Kira on
1: let's
0: Cork Street. Your first word, Jess, is call.
1: Call. Call. Call center.
0: Your second word is double.
1: Double take.
0: And your third word is horse.
1: Horseshoe.
0: Have you got a Matchy Matchy with Kira on Cork Street this morning?
1: Oh
0: gals, sorry.
1: Were we even close?
0: You both had brilliant answers this morning. You both said call center. Kira went with double trouble and horse race.
1: Oh,
0: but they were great answers this morning from both of you.
1: Kira, we did well, but we just didn't get there.
0: Not on the same page, but they were all brilliant. Kira, thanks so much for listening. Have a great day.
4: Thanks a million.
0: We're going to send you a 98FM goodie bag, of course.
4: Hello.
0: Cheers, Kira.
1: See you later, Kira.
0: We'll do it all again tomorrow morning. Maybe you match three with Jess this morning. We'd love to have you on. All those prizes could be yours if you WhatsApp Matchy and your name. Let us know where in Dublin you are. 0877 98 98 98.

0: Kelly Furtado with Man Eater on 98FM's Big Breakfast. 8:18 Monday morning with Brendan, and Jess is here for Rep. I have to say, Jess, I think they were among your strongest answers for Matchy Matchy.
1: I think so as well, after the slagging I got the other day about my other answer when I said cake slice, or what did I say? Cake birthday.
0: Cake birthday. But like, it kind of, I understand.
1: You know, my brain
0: I've said worse. I've said a lot worse.
1: That's fair.
0: They were very strong answers.
1: I'm very happy
0: fair
1: with those. Yeah. Come here, I need to ask you, what do you watch Strictly?
0: Sometimes if there's somebody on it who I like, I will watch their routine on YouTube the morning after.
1: Okay. How do you feel about people going on Strictly who have done dancing in the past?
0: Like, I'm not invested enough to care. Do you know what I mean? And people do give out, like, there have been people who've gone on it over the years who are dancers, or they've danced in something before. They're like, oh, that's not fair, they can dance. And I'm like, oh.
1: This is what's happening now, because when people get announced for Strictly, people are doing a bit of research to see if they had.
0: So would you be bothered?
1: Well, people are clearly bothered, because right. Lawrence Robb, who's going to be appearing on the show, so someone went onto his like talent website profile.
0: Okay.
1: And they noticed that he removed that he had been in the dance school of Scotland.
0: Oh, right.
1: And has previously talked about his dance background. Now, I don't know anything about the dance school of Scotland. I don't know high tier it is in the dance world.
0: Yeah.
1: But he has been a dancer in the past.
0: Okay.
1: So his skills, he's done acting work, singing, sports, but no mention then of him being a dancer. So a source told somebody that Strictly famously features Latin and ballroom styles. So it will be, he'll have a good, this is what I really like this.
0: Yeah, go on.
1: He'll have a good foundation.
0: Oh, lovely.
1: But it will be a new challenge for him.
0: Yeah.
1: So now, I mean, if he was like a dancer, that could be any type of dancer.
0: He's not
1: a hip-hop
0: dancer.
1: Yeah, like if you're a hip-hop dancer, you're not necessarily going to be great at, you know, the tango.
0: The waltz.
1: The waltz.
0: Yeah.
1: Or, you know, I suppose you would
0: the
1: have.
0: The cha-cha slide.
1: A foundation. You'd be great at that, Brendan. We need to get you.
0: I am great at the cha-cha slide.
1: But yeah, there's been a few people have been complaining, kind of saying, oh, you know, you can't do it if you have a dance background. But can I just say something?
0: Yeah.
1: Let's call a spade a spade. Everybody, most people, were put into some form of theatre or dance, or, you know, like I did Irish dance, and you probably did. You know, there's lots of us that did kind of Billy Barry. Or
0: I went to one Irish dancing lesson. It was like river dance, obviously had exploded in the like mid-90s. And I was fascinated with it. And I did one Irish dancing lesson and I never went back.
1: Oh, really?
0: I just felt like I wasn't good at it. So I didn't bother trying again.
1: Oh, no, I went. I was serious business.
0: I'd love to have done it.
1: I went to the All-Ireland.
0: Did you?
1: Oh, I did. Yeah, I was serious about it. I was really
0: like, as in like full competitions?
1: As in there is a
0: like
1: press
0: the ringlets
1: in my
0: in
1: mother's
0: the hair.
1: House with trophies all in it. And I had
0: an award-winning Irish dancer.
1: I had ginger wig.
0: Did you get the wig and everything?
1: I had a ginger wig with a big crown, and I had the costume that was all glittery, and I used to glue my socks to my legs.
0: We need photos.
1: The photo is horrific. The only photo I have, I came straight off dancing, and because I'm obviously ginger and I'm quite fair, my face is like a tomato, and it's the only photograph that we've ever found.
0: We need to see this photograph.
1: We'll get you the photo.
0: We'll be sharing that on at 98FM Dublin on Instagram. Coming up in the next few minutes, we've got your chance to win tickets to see the incredible Joanne McNally at Three Arena.
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2: The N2 inbound is busy approaching the Charlestown Place Junction, but an incident there has been cleared. There's also backed up traffic on the M50 northbound off-ramp at Junction 5 Finglas. Traffic on Cabra Road inbound is very heavy between Cabra Cross and Doyle's Corner. The approach from St. Mophie Road to Phibsborough Road is back to Fairfield Road Junction. You won't be late with 98.
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3: Good morning, I'm Ellen Butler. Three women and a young boy remain in a serious condition in hospital this morning following a crash on the M9 yesterday that claimed the lives of five teenage boys. Postmortem exams on their bodies are due to be carried out today. An investigation is underway after a Garda car was rammed in Leopardstown. It happened after Gardaí responded to a report of dangerous driving on the M50. The Labour Party wants targeted energy credits included in the upcoming budget. It doesn't believe reported plans to raise the higher threshold of income tax by at least €2,000 would go far enough for workers. And people complained to Met Éireann during June's heatwave. The Irish Times says one person complained the Met app said there would be a less than 5% chance of rain, but when they started mowing their lawn, heavy rain fell.
4: Oh my God.
5: God loved them.
3: God loved them. Others weren't happy with the colours used for certain temperatures.
5: Oh, yeah.
3: One said 9 degrees was marked as yellow, which was, quote, not warm.
5: Okay, right.
3: It said anything under 18 degrees should be blue instead.
5: No, I don't know what number you'd pick, but like anything.
3: Blue is very cold.
5: Blue would be cold.
3: Yeah.
5: Blue would be like. Four and below, would it?
3: Well, you've heard it here, the new 98FM weather station.
5: I don't know, yeah, like four, like nine. Is nine yellow? Probably is. I don't know. What colour is nine to you?
4: Maybe like, should they change it to like, do they have like green, yellow like and red?
3: Colour card.
5: Yeah, all I can say is 18 is not blue.
3: No, certainly not. No. So even during a heatwave, we have people complaining. Well, now here's David from Off the Ball.
6: Thanks, Ellen. Ireland are coming home with 9 medals after the European Athletics and European Aquatic Championships. Mona McSharry and Ellen Walsh got the golds in Paris, with McSharry adding her third last night in the 50-metre breaststroke. Kate O'Connor, Mark English and Dubliners Rashida Adeleke and Andrew Coscarin all stood on the podium in Birmingham but couldn't add to their haul on the final day. In soccer, St. Pat's and Bowes have booked their spots in the quarterfinals of the FAI Cup. The Saints defeated holders Shamrock Rovers 3-2, while Bowes went through with a 4-0 win over Longford Town. And Roy McIlroy admits he's far away from where he needs to be to contend for a fourth FedEx Cup trophy. The Masters champion had to settle for a 66th place finish at the St. Jude Championship over the weekend.
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3: Mostly dry today after a damp morning. Some sunny spells later with highs of 22 or 23 degrees. Right now it's 16 degrees.
0: Thanks very much, Ellen. Coming up in the next few minutes, we have your chance to win tickets to see Joanne McNally at 3 Arena. That's after Fede Legrand on 98FM's Big Breakfast.

0: 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Brendan with you and Jess is here for Reb.
1: Good morning, and it's official. Joanne McNally's doing three nights at the Three Arena after making history as the first Irish comedian to ever sell out the Three Arena. I'm just thrilled for her.
0: She's amazing.
1: Oh, it's happening on a Friday, the 4th of December. So tickets for the newly added show go on sale this Thursday at 11 a.m. But we want you to win them here first on 98FM.
0: Yeah, we do. So to celebrate Joanne's third night, we're going to be giving you the first two things in a well-known sequence, and all you need to do to get in the draw is tell us what comes next. So this morning, we've got gold, silver, and blank. What's the third thing in that sequence? Gold, silver, and blank. If you think you know the answer and you'd like to win those tickets to see Joanne McNally at Three Arena in December, you can WhatsApp your name and your guess and let us know where in Dublin you are as well. 0877 98 98 98. I will find a winner a little later on after Pussycat Dolls and Arco and New Era are on the way on 98FM. 98FM.

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0: giddy to see them in Three Arena in October. 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Brendan with you, and Jess is here for Reb.
1: Good morning, and Jessie J. I love Jessie J. I have a lot of time for her now, I have to say.
0: No.
1: Oh, no. Say no,
0: no,
1: I don't like her. No,
0: I do like Jessie J. You know, she does that thing. She sounds like your AirPods dying. She's like,
1: but she is a fantastic singer. Oh my God, I just think she's so underrated. But she has come out in the last 24 hours after girl just wanted to have a bit of privacy. She wanted to reactivate her dating app. Can't even do that.
0: Oh, okay.
1: Can't even be like, can I just reactivate my dating app
0: and
1: get on with my life? No, the tabloids picked up on it and she was kind of just getting, it wasn't backlash, but you know, there was this whole thing of, oh my God, Jessie J is on the dating apps because she had broke up with someone there a few months ago.
0: Okay.
1: Or sorry, not a few months ago, it was back in 2021. Mm. And now she's back on Raya. Have you ever heard of Raya?
0: I have heard of Raya.
1: Okay, so for anybody who doesn't know what Raya is, it's basically like the celebrity dating app. Now, I use that word quite loosely because there is a lot of people who wouldn't be celebrities. Like, there could be people high up in marketing or kind of high up in their field and they would be on Raya.
0: Mm.
1: The person I want to know, though, who has ever been on Raya, Mr. Brendan O'Loughlin, have you ever been on Raya?
0: So you have to apply to be on Raya?
1: Yes, or referred.
0: Referred, yes. So you need to know somebody else who's on it.
1: Yes.
0: So back when I was single, I was referred by a mutual friend of ours. And I never heard back. They just never. So I think I was rejected without, I think silence was a no.
1: Do you want me to make you feel better?
0: Go on.
1: Because I'll make you feel better.
0: Clearly not famous enough. I'm like, guys, hello.
1: Well,
0: do you not know who I am?
1: I did actually get on it.
0: Someone told me that they, and this is pathetic if they do, that they look at the aesthetic of your social media.
1: Okay, I didn't know.
0: And that.
1: That
0: is a, so like obviously mine just didn't look great and
1: I was
0: nobody knows who I am. It's fine.
1: By another mutual friend of ours and they were on it and I didn't get on it originally and then it was a few months and I got an email to say I got on it. So, they do only have a certain amount of places on it. They keep it where they only have a certain amount of places. And then when a place becomes available, then they will...
0: Stop trying to make me feel better. It's fine.
1: Okay.
0: Back to Jessie J.
1: There was a space obviously available for Jessie J. And she has now kind of put out a video kind of poking fun at herself because she kind of really just don't understand why people are so fascinated with her going on Raya.
2: I want to tell you guys the truth. There's a story being run about me tomorrow in the Sun. An article. And I did do it. I did. I updated and reactivated my Raya account on a dating app. I did. For 2 days I surrendered and I just got excited and I updated my pictures. I didn't update my bio because I wanted to be mysterious.
0: Yes. Yeah, she's dead right.
1: Yeah, she is dead right. And like, to be honest with you, I didn't see a lot of celebrities on it. I saw one or two.
0: Yeah, so who was, like, well, you probably can't say.
1: Well, I'm not on it anymore, so I don't know if I'm allowed. Okay. I mean, they're after saying that Jessie J is on it.
0: Yeah,
1: so
0: Okay,
1: do you know what? I won't say exactly who it was, but there was an actor from The Office on it.
0: Right.
1: And a very famous Australian DJ was on it.
0: Okay.
1: Yes, so those two people were on it. But again, I mean, I'm hardly going to be flown out to Australia. So, like,
0: to be, you know, within a certain radius, does it not?
1: Exactly.
0: Surely.
1: I know. Yeah, give me someone from Dublin.
0: Yeah, please.
1: So I don't have to go to Australia.
0: Will you do a Jessie J now and reactivate yours? Here's Tame Impala and Jenny. It's Dracula on 98FM's Big Breakfast. 10 to 9 on Monday. Good morning.
1: Good morning.

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7: The N2 inbound is busy approaching Charlestown's Place Junction. There's backed up traffic on the M50 northbound off ramp at Junction 5 at Finglas. The M50 northbound is congested at Junction 9 Red Cow. Naas Road inbound is congested from Bluebell to Davitt Road Junction. And the Grand Canal inbound is slow from Ranelagh Bridge to Harold's Cross. You won't be late with 98.
8: 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It's coming up to 9 a.m.
9: Live from the Dublin News Centre, I'm Ellen Butler. A 7-year-old boy and 3 women remain in a serious condition in hospital this morning after the car they were travelling in was involved in a head-on collision with a stolen car travelling in the wrong direction on the M9 in County Kildare yesterday. 2 of the women are in a critical condition. They were on their way to Dublin Airport at the time of the crash in the early hours of yesterday morning. All 5 teenage boys who were in the BMW car were killed. Postmortems will be carried out on their bodies today. Neil Michael, reporter with the Irish Examiner, says there are unconfirmed reports some of them were wearing balaclavas when the crash happened.
10: Detectives are understood to believe at least 2 or maybe 3 teenagers in the car are members of a so-called Lucky Dip gang, which is so named as basically they pick their targets at random, be it a house or a car, to steal from. And there's believed to be 60 youths in this gang, aged anywhere between 13 and 19.
9: Meanwhile, an investigation is underway after a Garda car was rammed in Leopardstown. It happened after Gardaí responded to a report of dangerous driving on the M50 at around 2 a.m. yesterday. They came across the car at Glencairn Drive in the Gallops and signalled for it to stop. Both the driver instead rammed the patrol car and the occupants fled on foot. The Garda driver was uninjured. US actress Hayden Panettiere has died at the age of 36. The star recently opened up about her struggles with postpartum depression, addiction and recovery in her memoir. Irishman Raymond Hegarty, who's CEO of Funding Innovation, worked with Hayden on a fashion licensing deal.
11: Well, at the time she was just probably coming up on 20 years old and she had become thrust into superstardom with the television series Heroes. So she was full of energy, really bubbly, just gorgeous. And it was very exciting for us to work with because she brought that energy to the whole assignment.
9: The Labour Party wants targeted energy credits included in the upcoming budget. It doesn't believe reported plans to raise the higher threshold of income tax by at least €2,000 would go far enough for workers. The point at which people would hit the higher tax rate could increase to €46,000 in budget 2027. Labour's finance spokesperson Jed Nash says the government should have given workers a break last year instead of hospitality.
12: The reality is that in last year's budget, the government decided to use the tax
10: tax base that was available to give a tax break to the hospitality sector that is disproportionately benefiting burger barons and big builders.
9: And finally for now, an events company in England has started fining people who turn up late to concerts. Labyrinth Events is charging latecomers £15 to £30 extra, even if they're

0: arrive before the main performance starts. Tickets are issued with staggered entry times, with concertgoers paying more if they arrive after their assigned entry time. Now you're up to date on 98.
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3: Good morning, I'm David Seagrave. Cardiff boss Brian Barry Murphy will kick off his first season in the Championship with an all-Welsh clash this evening. The Cork native oversaw the Bluebirds promotion back to the second tier and will square off against Wrexham in their season opener. Elsewhere, Barcelona have reportedly agreed a fee for Manchester City midfielder Rodri. The Ballon d'Or winner is expected to sign a four-year contract with the Catalan side as part of the €76 million deal. Roy McIlroy had a week to forget at the St Jude Championship after finishing 66th out of 68 golfers. The countdown native ended on 8 over par, 25 shots behind winner Scotty Scheffler at TPW Southwind. The Masters champion believes he has an uphill battle to add another title to his trophy cabinet.
4: Swing wasn't in sync, and he obviously didn't do a ton of practice coming in here, so I guess nice to shake the rust off a little bit, but you know, I'm going to have to work pretty hard between now and next Thursday to feel like I have any sort of golf game to compete next week.
3: And Ireland are coming home with 9 medals after the European Athletics and European Aquatic Championships. Mona McSharry secured a third in the 50-metre breaststroke last night, while Ella Walsh picked up the other two in Paris. There were also medal wins on the track for Mark English, Rashida Adeleke and Andrew Coscarin in Birmingham, while Kate O'Connor won gold in the heptathlon. To access 3 free Off The Ball podcasts a month, download the Go Loud app now.
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0: Cloudy but dry today with some sunny spells later. A humid day ahead with highs of 22 or 23 degrees. Right now it's 17 degrees.
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6: 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It is happening on Friday, but you got to get the entry in before 3 o'clock, because after 3, Cash Machine is going to randomly pick that lucky person and make sure if it is you and your phone rings, answer within 5 rings and tell our lovely Barry Dunn the exact amount, which is €311,000.
5: Could be all yours this Friday if you text the word cash to 57557. 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In the next few minutes, somebody's going to win themselves tickets to see Joanne McNally at 3 Arena after Rihanna. 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
0: And every morning this week, we are giving you the chance to get your hands on a pair of tickets to see Joanne McNally in Three Arena. She's making history. She was the first Irish comedian ever to sell out Three Arena, just full stop. And now she's added a third night, which is happening Friday the 4th of December. Those tickets are going on sale this Thursday, 11 a.m. But we've got your chance to win them first. Good morning to Alicia in Clondalkin. You're on 98FM, Alicia. How are you?
2: I'm good. How are you?
3: We're good, Alicia. How was your weekend?
2: It was fab, actually.
3: Enjoyed it?
2: Yeah, we did. We had a lovely little girls' night, so it was fun.
0: Was it a girls' night in or a girls' night out, Alicia?
2: Girls' night in.
0: Oh, better again.
3: It is, isn't it? Yeah. It's terrible thing to say. I love an L girls' night in, I have to say. So you fancy going to see Joanne McNally. Have you ever seen her before?
2: I have, yeah.
3: She's so good, isn't she?
0: She's brilliant.
2: Yeah, she's unreal, yeah.
3: Okay,
2: yeah.
3: So we were asking you to finish this well-known sequence. Gold, silver, and what's the third one we're looking for?
2: Bronze.
0: Yes. Yes, it is. Alicia, congratulations. You're off to see Joanne McNally at Three Arena.
2: That's great. Thanks a million.
0: Oh, congrats. Who will you bring with you, Alicia? Do you know yet?
2: I don't know.
0: I
2: normally go with my uncle, but there might be a few people wanting to jump in. So
0: I would imagine there would be. See who behaves themselves the most,
2: exactly.
0: Alicia. Cheers. Thanks for listening. Have a great day.
2: You too. Bye-bye.
0: Bye. We will have your next chance to win tickets to see Joanne at Three Arena tomorrow morning on 98FM's Big Breakfast.
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0: the song that I think sounds like the pedestrian lights when you press the button and you're allowed to cross.
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1: Good morning, it's 98FM's Big Breakfast, and joining us in studio now is the man that you have seen all over your social media at 98FM Dublin on our Instagram. He's just been all over Dublin.
3: Yeah,
1: how are you, Luke?
3: You've let me back in the studio. I feel like the prodigal son.
0: Welcome
3: has
0: home. Welcome home.
1: Lazarus. We opened the doors.
0: How are you?
3: I'm good. I've just kind of topped up my tan all summer, guys.
0: Lovely. You're glowing. It's
3: been a fantastic summer. Like, I mean, you know, we kicked off earlier in the summer with all the gigs in June. I think there was 4 or 5 gigs,
0: so
3: huge
0: many.
3: Gigs that were going on in the one day, every day, all over the city. So, you're going from the gigs, you're going to the GAA, you're going to the World Cup. We had great fun out talking to Dublin about the World Cup. Everyone seems to be a sports aficionado this summer.
0: Yes. I would put my hands up and say no.
1: We are not.
3: Okay, well, you look like it anyway, so
0: thank
3: that's
0: you.
3: The main thing. So, it's been busy. I've loved it, and I've loved getting out and about,
0: You've been all over town chatting to people on Instagram, asking them all sorts.
3: All sorts of questions, their favourite smells, their favourite sights, you know. A lot of smells would be like the fresh cut grass, you know what I mean? Particularly at the start of the summer.
0: The waft of a chipper.
3: Or a spotty spag, particularly on a Sunday,
0: What answer would you give to that now if I was to say a favourite smell of yours?
3: Favourite smell? I don't know.
1: Now how difficult
3: I'd say for me it is. There was a month or a few weeks spell when I averaged 3 showers a day. And it was the smell
0: was
3: of links. It was the smell of the links the shower gel, because it was just so hot.
0: I
3: didn't want to complain, Brendan. So what I did instead was I had 3 cold showers a day.
0: 3 cold showers a day.
3: And
0: lovely.
3: It worked. You know, it worked. It really did.
0: Well, come here. Look, you're our man about town.
3: Yes.
0: You're all over Dublin.
3: Yeah.
0: You're in all corners of the city, chatting to people
3: pottery
0: everywhere.
3: Classes and everything.
0: Pottery classes. Yeah, what else? Yeah. You're doing VR stuff.
3: VR stuff. Escape boats. We were making. I was learning.
0: Get out.
3: I did get out. Yes, I did. Yes.
0: Is that the one that starts to fill up with water?
3: No, Jesus, I couldn't do that.
0: Yeah, we did one before.
3: Did you do that?
0: Yeah.
3: Oh,
0: we managed to get out the last second. Yeah.
3: Did you solve the clue? I bet
0: we
3: you did.
0: Yeah.
3: Was it the moustache? Did you have the moustache at the time?
0: I didn't have the moustache at the time, no.
3: Okay, because you look smarter.
0: I get out faster now, do you think, with the moustache? Yeah,
3: 100%.
0: So come here, look, Luke, we think that you know loads about Dublin. What do you, where do you stand on this? Do you think, what do you think your knowledge is like?
3: You know, like, I've been up and down and in and out and all over Dublin. So I've been the north side, south side, east, west. I think I would know a good bit now. Yeah.
0: Okay.
3: Yeah.
0: Well, the reason that we allowed you back into the studio this morning is because we have a little bit of a chat.
3: There was a catch.
0: Yeah, there was a catch. We have a bit of a challenge for you, Luke. This is fun. I think you're going to enjoy this.
3: Okay.
0: We want to find out just how well you do know Dublin, right?
3: Yeah.
0: We've been in touch with our pals, our lovely friends at Do Dublin, who are the real experts when it comes to Dublin tours, right? And Luke Thomas, they are going to help you train up over the next short while and give you all the knowledge you need, because we've had a challenge for you next week.
3: Okay.
0: You are going to become an actual Dublin tour guide. On board an open top bus.
3: I'm not going to be interviewing people telling them.
1: You are going to be the tour guide.
0: You are the tour guide on top of an open top bus next week in Dublin.
3: Next week?
0: Next week. How do you feel about this?
3: Next week?
0: Yeah.
1: So it's time to start doing your research.
0: Now, the guys at Do Dublin are gonna help brief you.
1: Yes.
3: Okay. Well, I'm going to... Yeah.
0: This is going to be fun. And I think you're going to ace it.
3: Yeah. Well, will you say it's going to be fun? But we'll I think it could be fun.
1: It'll be fun.
0: As a spectator.
3: Yeah.
1: It's going to be fun for us.
0: Oh
3: My God. Okay.
0: So that's your challenge.
3: Okay.
0: So next week, you are going to be giving a tour on an open top bus.
3: Oh my God.
0: The lads at Do Dublin are going to help you prepare for this.
3: So I'm going to get a bit of prep.
0: You're going to get a bit of prep, and we're going to check in with you.
4: One of those little Britney Spears
0: mics. Mic.
4: Yeah.
0: We will check in with you later this week. Okay. Maybe towards the end of this week, see how you're getting on. We'll give you as many days as we can.
3: Okay, thank you very much. Okay, love it.
0: Luke Thomas, the tour guide, coming to you soon. Wake up, get awake.
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2: The Grand Canal inbound is slow before Portobello Bridge and Leeson Street. There is a queue on the Ranelagh Road northbound approaching the Quays. St. John's Road inbound is congested between Military Road Junction and the Quays, and the Airport Link Road westbound is congested from the M1 to the airport roundabout. You won't be late with 98.
0: 9:31 on Monday morning. Highs of 23 degrees, I think, today. For humid. Cloudy
2: heat.
0: And humid.
2: Yes, some nice sweaty heat for you today.
0: Lovely. We'll be taking one of those cold showers Luke Thomas was chatting about. Tyler is on the way after Coulter is trapped on The Big Breakfast.

0: water on 98FM's Big Breakfast. Just gone 9:37, and on the way very soon, it is my favourite part of the show.
1: Because I love how much you enjoy this.
0: I really do, because it's always just such random information, and I don't know where you get it from.
1: Neither do I, Jess.
0: It's like a serious amount of research goes into Brendan's bit.
1: It does. Thank you for that acknowledgement.
0: Yes.
1: Yeah, Brendan's bit is on the way. I'm going to be chatting about a new world record.
0: Okay.
1: And also one of my favourite competitions of the year that rolls around every year. It involves very ugly dogs. I cannot wait.
0: I'm here for very ugly dogs.
1: So Brendan's bit is on the way, and we've tunes on the way as well from Belters Only and Bob Sinclair. World Hold On is playing next on 98FM's Big Breakfast. Yeah.
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2: Quarter to 10 on Monday morning. Brendan with you and Jess in for Reb. Up first this morning in Brendan's Bit, Jess. He's only just been back on the big screen in Toy Story 5. And now, Mr. Potato Head has become part of a world record.
0: What?
2: So a Kentucky man has broken the record for the fastest time to assemble a Mr. Potato Head while blindfolded.
0: Would that be that hard? And I probably...
2: Does anyone have a Mr. Potato Head in a blindfold to hand?
0: Do we have a potato head in the studio? I mean, there's only... What is there? There's the two holes for the eyes, so then one for the nose.
2: Yeah, but are the eyes one piece or are they two separate?
0: No. They're, well, according to Toy Story, they're two separate.
2: Okay, two separate eyes.
0: Two separate eyes.
2: Two ears.
0: Nose.
2: Mouth. And moustache. Is that one or two?
0: Moustache is one.
2: Right.
0: And he has a hat. Little as hat. Well, I believe.
2: And then
0: his
2: feet.
0: Yeah, okay. So, and I mean, if you touch the... If you touch his holes.
2: Yeah.
0: You'll know, like, because his bottom holes will have. You're getting yourself into an awful situation here. We'll have two. So you'd know that was his feet.
2: Okay.
0: And then the side will have two holes. Yeah. And then the top will have one hole. Okay. And then, so would it be that difficult?
2: So basically, what this sounds like is that you're going to try this, are you? You sound very confident.
0: I will
2: loan you my super sniffer blindfold.
0: Okay.
2: If we can source a Mr. Potato Head.
0: Okay.
2: We're going to see if you can beat the world record, yeah?
0: Okay, what is the world record now before I commit?
2: Conor Shea is this fella's name. Sounds very Irish.
0: It does.
2: He's from Kentucky. He started looking into the challenge last summer. He says, for reasons he still doesn't fully understand, he managed to steal the record from a German fella who took 12 seconds to complete the job.
0: Okay.
2: Here's a blindfolded Connor assembling Mr. Potato Head.
3: Get set, go.
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2: He actually did it in the end in 7.92 seconds. So do you think you could do it in less than 8 seconds?
0: Can I backtrack? can I just go back? Now, the only question I have is that, can you line the pieces up?
2: So I watched the video. He has everything laid out on the table in front of him.
0: It's sort of, I think,
2: more of a memory test.
0: That's what I was going to say, because I think if I can memorize, like if I have hat, eyes, ears, nose, moustache... Mouth, feet.
2: I will loan you my super sniffer blindfold. We're going to get a Mr. Potato Head and we're going to see if you could beat the world record.
0: I'm going to look like such an idiot. I know I will.
2: Finally this morning, it's one of my favourite times of the year. The world's ugliest dog competition.
0: No dog is ugly. All dogs are beautiful.
2: And that is the point of this competition, right? So it's just been held in California. Dogs from all over the world took part in the contest, which is all about promoting rescuing dogs no matter what their differences.
0: Absolutely.
2: And the whole idea
0: fantastic.
2: Is that there is no such thing as an ugly dog, right?
0: Right.
2: This year, a pug named Ginny Lou took home the top prize. Ginny Lou has bulging eyes and a very long tongue.
0: It hangs out of her mouth.
2: One side, yeah.
0: So cute.
2: For the competition, she was wearing a string of pearls around her neck.
0: Okay.
2: Her owners say she's always sticking her tongue into their food. Now, I don't think she can help a god lover.
0: No, she can't.
2: She can't bring it back in. The six-year-old rescue, she took home $5,000 in prize money.
0: Oh, sure. Look, she'll be dolled out in pearls and dresses
2: she
0: and
2: will.
0: Everything. She'll be beautiful.
2: An albino Chihuahua Pomeranian mix named Pinky came in second place.
0: Okay.
2: Third place went to another Chihuahua mix named Otto, who has a double cleft lip and cleft palate.
0: Oh, bless him.
2: Now, I will say this year's contestants, arguably, not as ugly as previous year's winners.
0: Oh.
2: Like, this is something I'm very invested in every year, right?
0: It's wild that you are, but okay.
2: Yeah, and there was one a couple of years ago, I think it was about 2 years ago, a pug mix, and he was named Freddie Mercury, and he didn't win. He was a runner-up. And his owner described him as having a face like a forklift.
0: Is it?
2: He had a really, really bad underbite.
0: Yeah.
2: Yeah.
0: I've never seen a dog with an underbite.
2: Oh, you have.
0: Have I?
2: Ah, yeah. and the little rotten teeth would stick out.
0: Oh, I have. A friend of mine used to have. Actually, a pug. Yeah,
2: the pugs often have a little underbite. Yeah. Poor old Freddie Mercury. He didn't win the other year, but he was described as having a face like a forklift, which is like adorable. The world's ugliest dog contest. It's a 50-year tradition that celebrates the unique imperfections that makes every dog special.
0: That's for a great cause, which it I is, really yeah. like.
2: Yeah, no such thing as an ugly dog.
0: No, there's not. They're all beautiful in our eyes.
2: That is Brendan's bit. Here's Belters Only. It's Superstar on 98 FM. Yes.

0: J-Lo on 90LFM's Big Breakfast, 5 to 10 on Monday morning. That is it from us. We're back in the morning from 7, playing Matchy Matchy after 8. We've got more Joanne McNally tickets up for grabs to see her at 3 Arena as well. And after 7:30 tomorrow morning, playing Who's Laughing Now? As a famous person.
1: I have no idea. I can't even guess.
0: We don't know who it is, but if you do, you could win yourself a €500 flight voucher. If you'd like to play tomorrow morning, WhatsApp Laugh and your name to 0877 98 98 98. Have a lovely Monday. We'll chat to you in the morning from 7. Leanne's up next.

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10: At 10, I'm Ellen Butler. A 7-year-old boy and 3 women remain in a serious condition in hospital this morning after the car they were travelling in was involved in a head-on collision with a stolen car travelling in the wrong direction on the M9 in County Kildare yesterday. 2 of the women are in a critical condition. They were on their way to Dublin Airport at the time of the crash in the early hours of yesterday morning. All 5 teenage boys who were in the BMW car were killed. Postmortems will be carried out on their bodies today. Neil Michael, reporter with the Irish Examiner, says there are unconfirmed reports some of them were wearing balaclavas when the crash happened.
11: Detectives are understood to believe at least 2 or maybe 3 teenagers in the car are members of a so-called Lucky Dip gang, which is so named as basically they pick their targets at random, be it a house or a car, to steal from. And there's believed to be 60 youths in this gang, aged anywhere between 13 and 19.
10: Meanwhile, an investigation is underway after a Garda car was rammed in Leopardstown. It happened after Gardaí responded to a report of dangerous driving on the M50 at around 2 a.m. yesterday. They came across the car at Glencairn Drive in the Gallops and signalled for it to stop, but the driver instead rammed the patrol car and the occupants fled on foot. The Garda driver was uninjured. Tributes are being paid to US actress Hayden Panettiere, who has died at the age of just 36. The star recently opened up about her struggles with postpartum depression, addiction and recovery in her memoir. Irishman Raymond Hegarty, who's CEO of Funding Innovation, worked with Hayden on a fashion licensing deal.
12: Well, at the time she was just probably coming up in 20 years old, and she had become thrust into superstardom with the television series Heroes. So she was full of energy, really bubbly, just gorgeous. And it was very exciting for us to work with because she brought that energy to the whole assignment.
10: It's been suggested the doll should be recalled to suspend the upcoming fuel tax rises. Industry group Fuels for Ireland is warning of a potential return to widespread protests if excise duty is restored as planned on September 1st. It says that'll push diesel prices above €2. CEO of the group, Kevin McPartlin, says the government needs to act before it's too late.
13: If it is impossible to prevent the excise duty increasing on the 1st of September without the doll being brought back, it is entirely possible for the doll to be brought back. It has been done before. Standing order 2019

0: 26 of the regulations allows the Taoiseach to ask the Cancordia to bring the deputies back for a specific purpose meeting.
1: And finally for now, Ariana Grande's latest night of her O2 residency in London featured a surprise appearance from her Wicked co-star Cynthia Erivo. The Positions singer shared a clip of the two stars on stage together to her Instagram stories with a heart emoji. Ariana thanked her fans for their support as she began her 10-night run in the city this weekend before she steps back from public life. Now you're up to date on 98.
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6: Good morning, I'm David Seagrave. Manchester City midfielder Rodri is edging closer to a move to Barcelona. The two sides have agreed a €76 million deal, with the Ballon d'Or winner expected to undergo a medical this evening. Brian Barry Murphy's Cardiff City will get their return to the Championship underway this evening. They take on Wrexham in an all-Welsh affair from 7:45 in their first game back in England's second tier. In golf, Rory McIlroy had a week to forget at the St Jude Championship after finishing 66th out of 68 golfers. The County Down native ended on 8 over par, 25 shots behind winner Scotty Scheffler at TPW Southwind. The Masters champion believes he now faces an uphill battle.
7: Swing wasn't in sync, and you obviously didn't do a ton of practice coming in here, so I guess nice to shake the rust off a little bit, but you know, I'm going to have to work pretty hard between now and next Thursday to feel like I have any sort of golf game to compete next week.
6: And the Irish men's and women's hockey teams both suffered losses as they got their World Cup campaigns up and running. The men's team lost 3-1 to Australia, while the women's team conceded a late penalty corner to lose 3-2 against Spain. To access 3 free Off the Ball podcasts a month, download the Go Loud up now.
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1: Mainly dry and cloudy today, humid with highs of 22 or 23 degrees. Right now it's 17 degrees.
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8: Good morning, I'm Leanne Hannafin. I hope you had a lovely weekend, and I also hope that you were looking forward to potentially winning yourself €311,000 this week. All the details you need to get involved are on the way in the next few minutes. But first, let's get into some tunes from Ray and Sonny Federa. But kicking us off in this hour, it's Alison Limerick.

0: Sonny Federa here on Dublin's 90 FM, where we are going to rewind the clock to 1996 in just a few minutes' time with Heller and Farley Project. But first, here's Pitbull.
1: It's Mr. 305 checking in for the remix. You know they had that 75 Street Brazil. Well, this year's going to be called Caiocho. Que hola, Gata, que hola, Omega. And this is how we going to do it.

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0: It's an old school tune from Pete Heller and Terry Farley, better known together as Heller and Farley Project. 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
0: And the week is finally upon us where we get to find our biggest cash machine winner ever of €311,000. 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
1: That's Ayaz and Replay here on Dublin's 98 FM. I'm Leanne Hannafin. I hope you're having a lovely Monday morning so far. Well, Lidl are celebrating a new store at Gulliver's Retail Park. It is launching this Thursday, the 20th of August. Your middle aisle surprises and your fresh produce are there to give you incredible savings. And we want to get you started with a 200 euro Lidl voucher each day this week. So for your chance to win one this morning, I just need you to help me out, to help me remember what items are missing from my shopping basket. So I've been doing a bit of shopping in Lidl this morning. Let's have a look at what we've got here. So I have pasta. I've got some peppers. I've also got milk. I have an air fryer, definitely from the middle aisle. And I have soap. So we'll head to the tills now and just scan these through. So I've got my pasta. I've got my peppers. There's my air fryer and my soap. But what item am I missing? What did I miss there? If you think you know, you can WhatsApp your answer to 0877 98 98 98 and that 200 euro Lidl voucher could be yours just before 11.
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0: Cardi B here on Dublin's 98FM. I'm Leanne Hannafin, and Lidl are celebrating a new store at Gulliver's Retail Park. It is launching this Thursday, the 20th of August. Your middle aisle surprises and fresh produce are there to give you incredible savings, and we want to get you started with a €200 Lidl voucher each day this week. Richie, you are in Walkinstown this morning. I'm hoping that you're able to help me out and help me remember what items are missing from my shopping basket. So I've got my pasta, I've got my peppers, I've got my air fryer, and I've got my soap. But what's the item I'm missing?
1: Bottle of milk.
0: It absolutely is. Richie, congratulations. You're after winning a €200 Lidl shopping voucher.
1: Brilliant. Thanks so much.
0: You are very welcome. Happy spending now. Do you have a few bits to get?
1: I will. Actually, I'm going on holiday tomorrow, so I get a few bits.
0: Ah, lovely stuff. It all worked out for you. Well, Richie, great. Congratulations. Thank you. And thanks for tuning in this morning.
1: Lovely. Lovely. Appreciate it. Bye-bye.
0: Take care. We'll give you another chance to win another €200 Lidl voucher tomorrow morning from 10 a.m. Well, we're back into the tunes with David Guetta and Sia Titanium. That's on the way after Wamju Project and King of My Castle. It's Monday morning here on Dublin's 98FM.

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8: 98. At 11, I'm Tom Douglas. The parish priest of Athy says the community there remains in a state of shock and devastation after a two-car crash on the M9 in County Kildare claimed the lives of five teenagers and left four other people seriously injured. The head-on collision happened in the early hours of yesterday morning when a BMW car carrying five teenage boys was driven southbound on the northbound carriageway. Three women and a seven-year-old boy who were travelling in the other car were seriously injured and remain in hospital. Local parish priest is Seamus McEntee.
9: So it's just mystery, bewilderment, because we've been hearing about crashes more recently as well. But initial thoughts were certainly for those who've died, but especially those who are injured and still in hospital.
8: Rank and file Gardaí are criticising the lack of pursuit trained members. The vast majority of members are not pursuit certified, meaning responsibility for collisions following chases could lie with the officers themselves, depending on the outcome of an investigation. Fitzroot, the police ombudsman, is investigating yesterday's crash on the M9. As sources say, Gardaí came in contact with the BMW the teenagers were travelling in earlier in the night. Mark Farris from the Garda Representative Association says tougher laws should also be enacted on those who fail to stop for a Garda.
10: Failure to stop for a Garda is already an offence. But it doesn't carry the level of accountability required of what can happen next. A driver who deliberately refuses a lawful Garda direction is creating an escalating and foreseeable risk to Gardaí and the public out there.
8: There are warnings further protesting is inevitable if the government proceeds with its plan to wind down fuel supports. Fuels for Ireland wants the government to pause plans to increase the excise duty on fuel from September, which it says could push diesel over €2 a litre. Protests over rising fuel prices brought the country to a standstill earlier in the year. Head of Fuels for Ireland, Kevin McPartland, says patterns on social media, which arose ahead of those demonstrations, are repeating.
11: One thing that's slightly different this time is some of the dog whistling, some of the far-right stuff that was beginning to appear toward the end of that, that's far more front and centre. It's not just about fuel prices, but fuel pricing is seeming to be the hook on which they're hanging their displeasure on.
8: Four people have been injured in southern Ukraine following Russia's latest attack. The strike on a port in Odessa damaged a civilian Togo-flagged vessel overnight, according to the region's governor. It follows Ukrainian airstrikes involving 1,500 drones, which killed seven people in Russia, while officials in Kyiv say Russian strikes killed at least seven people in Ukraine.

0: Professor of Politics at DCU, Donika Obakon, says Ukraine has changed its strategy since the US turned its attention to Iran.
1: It's linked in a way to the war in Iran, because most of those anti-ballistic missile defense systems that the Ukrainians had managed to acquire had been from the Americans. Now, the Americans weren't providing them for free. The Europeans were buying them. But now the Trump administration doesn't even have them to sell.
0: US actress Hayden Panettiere has died at the age of 36. She's best known for her roles in the TV shows Nashville and Heroes, as well as in the Scream movie franchise. Her father says she brought immeasurable love and joy to everybody who knew her. Raymond Hegarty, CEO of Funding Innovation, worked with Hayden on a fashion licensing deal.
2: She was a superstar at the time. And, you know, I know this was before Nashville and some of the other things that she starred in subsequently. But at the time, you know, she was facing all of just the excitement of success.
0: Donald Trump's Middle East envoy Jared Kushner is to meet the Israeli Prime Minister to work to revive the US-backed Gaza peace plan. Last week, Israel rejected the 15-point proposal, saying it wants full Hamas disarmament first. Meanwhile, in the West Bank, the settler siege of Palestinian families in Qusra continues into its ninth day. Opening statements will be heard today in the trial of a man accused of organising the shooting dead of the rapper Tupac. Dwayne Keffi Davis denies involvement in the 1996 drive-by shooting, but could still face life in prison if convicted. Under Nevada law, the 63-year-old can be charged with murder even if he didn't pull the trigger. Fontaines DC have teased a new album. A video on social say it'll be called a Dopamine Chamber, with the year 2026 included in the video. The Dublin band are headlining EP on Sunday, August 30th. You're up to date on 98.
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5: Good morning, I'm David Seagrave. Real Betis have emerged as the front runners to sign Republic of Ireland striker Troy Parrott. The AZ forward had been linked with a switch to West Ham. However, local media in the Netherlands believe a move to Spain is now more likely for the Dubliner. Manchester City midfielder Rodri is edging closer to a move to Barcelona. The two sides have agreed a €76 million deal, with the Ballon d'Or winner expected to undergo a medical this evening. Irish swimmer Mona McSharry admits she still held some nerves ahead of her third medal win at the European Aquatic Championships yesterday. She took bronze in the 50-metre breaststroke last night to bring Ireland's medal haul to 5 for the week.
6: I did actually feel pressure on myself last night, just because I had expectations on myself. So I think regardless of the medals, maybe a little bit less pressure just knowing that I've already performed, but at the same time, knowing that I've performed means I can perform again.
5: And the Irish men's and women's hockey teams both suffered losses as they got their World Cup campaigns up and running. The men's team lost 3-1 to Australia, while the women's team conceded a late penalty corner to lose 3-2 against Spain. To access 3 free Off the Ball podcasts a month, download the Go Loud app now.
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0: Very cloudy and humid, a small bit breezy in the city as well. It's 18 degrees.
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7: So 40% of people say that they're setting more ambitious goals for their life, but wait 2 years before actually taking action. Now, if your goal is to become a cash machine winner, do not wait that long to do something about it, because it could be happening for you this Friday, and I will tell you how in the next few minutes. Yeah. We're also going to find out what is going on in the world of entertainment on the lowdown in this hour, but first, let's get back to the tunes with DeLacy.

0: say goodnight.
1: That's MK on Dublin's 98 FM. And next autumn, we are getting Frozen 3. And apparently, Olaf is going to have a love interest. I'm sorry, how cute will that be? And Shaman Emer is going to have more Frozen news for us on the lowdown around 11:30. Right now, this is Usher and more.

0: 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I'm Leanne Hanifin. 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

0: never gets old. 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
2: Thanks, Leanne. First up, Travis Barker has revealed he's a true reality TV star. In a recent interview, he spilled that when the cameras are rolling for Keeping Up with the Kardashians, he doesn't even realise that they're there anymore. He also said that he doesn't review or ask for edits on the programme as he doesn't see himself as main character energy. And now on to new movies, as Kristen Bell and Idina Menzel revealed that they were determined to get a Frozen Part 3.
3: I don't remember when they actually told us.
4: I don't either, because the second Frozen came out, I was like, well, I'll be outside Walt Disney Animation Studios if you need me.
2: Frozen 3 is set for release on November 24th, 2027. And now on to the drama, as NSYNC have revealed that they have an entire album's worth of lost tracks that have never been heard. The band parted ways with their late manager Lou Pearlman and his record label Transcontinental in the late 90s, and he retained the rights to the LP that they had been working on at the time, causing them to start afresh with their 2000s record No Strings Attached. But the group don't know what happened to the songs that were never released. Joey Fatone spilled, saying there's a whole CD because after we dispersed from Lou Pearlman, he owned the rights to the whole album that we recorded. And to keep up with all the goss, add 98FM on socials.

0: Jones and Callum Scott with Whistle on Dublin's 98 FM. Put your hand on your heart and whistle, and I'll come back to you. Hope you're having a lovely Monday morning. I am Leanne Hanifin, and I have to tell you something. Today is like my Christmas day because this is happening.
1: That made me love Mary, the rose of.
0: Oh, I just have to wipe away a tear there. If you do not know, I am a very proud Tralee woman, and the Rose of Tralee is indeed happening at the moment. What you may not know is that the Roses have actually been on tour for over a week now, and the festival kicked off in Tralee on Friday night. But tonight, we're going to see one of two televised nights where all 32 Roses are going to take to the stage. They're going to say their piece. We're going to get to meet them. We will see some fantastic talents, no doubt, as well. And tomorrow night, very, very late, around 11, half 11, one of them will be crowned the 2026 International Rose of Tralee. I will not hear a bad word be said about this festival because it is the greatest celebration of Irish women and Irish culture and heritage that exists, in my opinion. Also, to give a big shout out to our 2026 Dublin Rose, Suad, who has been exceptional ever since she was selected back in, I think it was May. Not sure yet if she's going to be on TV tonight or tomorrow night. No doubt in due course, aka the next few hours, we will find out that information. But we hope she does really, really well. No doubt she will. If you are wanting to tune in tonight, see what my hype is about. Or maybe it is something that you make an annual tradition in your household. The Rose of Tralee is on tonight. RTE1 at 8 p.m. They then break for the news and it's back for part two at 9:35. I'm going to be glued to it.
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Arrested Development on Dublin's 98 FM. I'm Leanne Hannafin. I had this great vision when I bought my house that I was going to paint every single room. I was going to do all the DIY myself. And I tasked myself with painting one room, the smallest room in the house. And that was enough for me to learn the lesson. The painting is actually really hard. At the moment though, I am looking to paint some of the interior walls. I don't think I'm going to do it myself. But what is the story with choosing colour paints? The minimalist palette apparently going out of fashion. People are into pinks and greens. Why is there so many shades of so many different colours?

if you want to, stare if you want to, but I got to party. I'm up in the party. I'm glad that I got you, and it's alright. You got you a partner. And

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8: At 12, I'm Tom Douglas. The parish priest in Athy says the community remains in a state of shock and devastation after a two-car crash on the M9 in County Kildare claimed the lives of five teenagers and left four others seriously injured. The head-on collision happened in the early hours of yesterday when a BMW car carrying the five teenage boys was driven southbound on the northbound side. Three women and a seven-year-old boy who were travelling in the other car were seriously injured and remain in different hospitals. Local parish priest is Seamus McEntee.
9: So it's just mystery. Bewilderment, because we've been hearing about crashes more recently as well, but initial thoughts were certainly for those who've died, and but especially those who are injured and still in hospital.
8: Rank and file Gardaí are criticising the lack of pursuit trained members. The vast majority of members are not pursuit certified, meaning responsibility for collisions following chases could lie with the individual officers themselves, depending on the outcome of investigations. Fitzroot, the police ombudsman, is investigating yesterday's crash on the M9. As sources say, Gardaí came into contact with the BMW the teenagers were travelling in earlier in the night. Mark Farris from the GRA says tougher laws should be enacted for those who fail to stop.
10: Failure to stop for a guard is already an offence, but it doesn't carry the level of accountability required of what can happen next. A driver who deliberately refuses a lawful guarded direction is creating an escalating and foreseeable risk to Gardaí and the public out there.
8: Work is underway to install 10 new zebra crossings around the city. They will not have the traditional flashing amber lights, though. Dublin City Council says signage will be used instead as a cost-cutting measure, according to the Journal. The new style crossings, which are already in use in some European cities, were trialled here in recent years. Five of them will be installed on the north side and five on the south side. There are warnings further protesting is inevitable if the government proceeds with its plan to wind down fuel supports. Fuels for Ireland wants government to pause the plans to increase the excise duty on fuel from September, which it says could push diesel over €2 a litre. Protests over rising fuel prices brought the country to a standstill earlier in the year. Head of Fuels for Ireland, Kevin McPartland, says patterns on social media which arose then are repeating now.
11: One thing that's slightly different this time is some of the dog whistling, some of the far right stuff that was beginning to appear toward the end of that. That's far more front and centre. It's not just about fuel prices, but fuel pricing is seeming to be the hook on which they're hanging their displeasure on.
8: Four people have been injured in southern Ukraine following Russia's latest attack. The strike on a port in Odessa damaged a civilian Togo-flagged vessel overnight, according to the region's governor. It follows Ukrainian airstrikes involving 1,500 drones, which killed seven people in Russia, while officials in Kyiv say Russian strikes killed at least seven people in Ukraine. Professor of Politics at DCU, Donika O'Bakon, says Ukraine's changed its strategy since the US turned its attention away.
12: It's linked in a way to the war in Iran, because most of those anti-ballistic missile defense systems that the Ukrainians had managed to acquire had been from the Americans. Now, the

0: Americans weren't providing them for free. The Europeans were buying them. But now the Trump administration doesn't even have them to sell.
1: U.S. actress Hayden Panettiere has died at the age of 36. She's best known for her roles in the TV shows Nashville and Heroes, as well as in the Scream movie franchise. Her father says she brought immeasurable love and joy to everybody who knew her. Raymond Hegarty is CEO of Funding Innovation and worked with Hayden.
2: She was a superstar at the time. And, you know, I know this was before Nashville and some of the other things that she starred in subsequently. But at the time, you know, she was facing all of just the excitement of success.
1: Ireland's European heptathlon champion believes more athletes will break through before the LA Olympics comes around. Kate O'Connor won gold in a sensational performance over 2 days in Birmingham. She was cheered on by thousands of supporters and her teammates. Kate says there's a great sense of excitement for Team Ireland.
3: We're all inspiring each other at the moment, and I think we're showing each other that anything's possible. And I wouldn't be surprised if there's going to be a few more athletes that break through between now and the Olympics. I think that we have the talent, we have the depth, and we have the expertise in the country. So, yeah, I wouldn't be shocked if there's a few more medal potentials by the time we get to LA.
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6: Good afternoon, I'm David Seagrave. Real Betis have emerged as the front runners to sign Republic of Ireland striker Troy Parrott. The AZ forward had been linked with a switch to West Ham. However, local media in the Netherlands believe a move to Spain is now more likely for the Dubliner. Meanwhile, Ireland defender Teo Adaramola has signed a 4-year deal with Cercle Brugge after departing Crystal Palace. Irish swimmer Mona McSharry admits she still held some nerves ahead of her third medal win at the European Aquatic Championships yesterday. She took bronze in the 50-metre breaststroke last night to bring Ireland's medal haul to 5 for the week. The Sligo native told Off the Ball Breakfast her previous podiums helped her realise what she was capable of.
7: I did actually feel pressure on myself last night just because I had expectations on myself. So I think regardless of the medals, maybe a little bit less pressure just knowing that I've already performed, but at the same time, knowing that I've performed means I can perform again.
6: And Rory McIlroy admits he's worried about his game ahead of this week's BMW Championship. The Masters winner finished 66th out of 68 golfers in the first FedEx Cup playoff over the weekend and 25 shots off the winner Scottie Scheffler. The playoffs continue in Missouri this Thursday. To access 3 free Off the Ball podcasts a month, download the Go Loud app now.
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1: Cloudy and humid, a little bit breezy in the city. It's 18 degrees.
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8: This is Ireland's biggest cash prize ever, and we want to give the lot of it to you on Friday afternoon. We're talking €311,000. Take a note of that amount right now, and I'll tell you how you can enter to win it in just a few minutes' time. Yeah. But I'm Leanne Hannafin. Let's play 98FM's Old School Quiz 2 in this hour. First, we're getting back to the tunes with some JX.
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It is playing all of the biggest throwback anthems that you could need. And let's see how well you know your throwback years just after 12:30. 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
0: And for your Friday afternoon, we're talking this coming Friday, we want to give you a phone call that's going to change absolutely everything. I mean, if you were sitting there in work right now thinking, how am I going to get through this week? The thoughts of winning €311,000 before the weekend, would that do the trick? I have a feeling that it might. And just imagine, this time next week, you will not be starting a brand new Monday in the office. 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Guaranteeing winner of it this Friday. 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

0: Bomb Funk MC's Freestyler on Dublin's 98FM. I'm Leanne Hannafin. 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
0: And let's just see how well you know your throwback years. Right now, we are going to go back to one particular year, somewhere in the midst of the 90s, noughties and the 10s. And three clues are going to lead you to that year. You need to guess it correctly. And if you do, you're in with a chance of winning IMC cinema passes. So your first clue about this year is that this movie came out.
4: The government's top agent.
5: I can't remember anything that happened before 2 weeks ago.
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0: Your second clue then is that social networking site Friendster launched in this year. And your third and final clue, this song was released.

0: bringing back some fond memories, no doubt. But do you know the correct year? What is it? If you want to have a guess, do so on WhatsApp to 087-798-9898. Like I say, if you guess the correct year today, you are in with a chance of winning a pair of IMC cinema passes, and we'll give them away just before one.
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5: 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He says our automatic Hoover is called Clean Dion.
2: Clean Dion. 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
0: And hopefully you've gotten the year right, because I have taken you back to a year in the midst of the 90s, noughties and 10s. You have to tell me which one though it is, and which one these three clues link to. So your first clue was that this movie came out.
2: The government's top agent.
5: I can't remember anything that happened before 2 weeks ago.
6: Abhija?
5: Yes.
2: Is about to become their number one target.
6: What's in Paris?
7: It's a name. Jason Bourne.
8: Let's see if the Paris police can find him for us.
0: Starring the incredible Matt Damon, that is The Bourne Identity. Your second clue then was that social networking site Friendster launched. This would have come even before MySpace and Bebo. And your third and final clue was that this song was released. Now surely that is bringing back memories. A bit of Scooter and the Logical song. All right, let's find out. Monica, you're on 98 FM. Whereabouts are you listening this afternoon?
9: In Rotterdam.
0: Lovely. And what are the plans?
9: I'm just at work, actually.
0: Okay. Is it a busy day for you, Monica?
9: Not too busy.
0: Okay, that's what we like to hear for the start of the week. Just gradually ease yourself in and hopefully give you something nice as a little treat as well. You would have just heard the three clues there, Monica. Did the year kind of pop out to you straight away? Did you have to have a think about it? What was the logic here?
9: I love the series of the movies, The Bourne Identity, so I knew the year straight away.
0: Ah, okay. Well, Monica, what is that year?
9: 2002.
0: Absolutely right. Congratulations.
9: Oh, thank you so much. Really appreciate. Thank you.
0: You're very welcome. Well, we are going to send you out a pair of IMC cinema passes. So enjoy a movie of your choice, Monica, when you get to go. And thanks for listening this afternoon.
9: Thank you so much. Thank you.
0: Take care. And we will play again tomorrow after 10 a.m. Make sure to check out 98 FM Old School on the Go Loud app in the meantime. Right now, Switch Disco. 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
1: Christina Aguilera on Dublin's 90 FM. I know the payday probably seems like a great distance away still, but on Friday we want to give you an early payday with €311,000. Barry Dunn is on the way. He'll tell you how to win it and play you tunes from Basement Jack. Beyonce too. And Jason Derulo.
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4: At one, I'm Tom Douglas. Gardaí say they're continuing to investigate the collision in County Kildare, which left five teenagers dead, two women critically injured, and another woman and a child seriously hurt. However, rank and file Gardaí have criticised the circumstances surrounding the collision, in which a stolen BMW was driven up the wrong side of the motorway. The five occupants of that car died at the scene. 98 FM's Jessica Woodlock reports.
5: The community of Athy in County Kildare, which is near the scene of the two-car collision, remain in shock this afternoon, as details are continuing to emerge about the two-car collision on the M9 yesterday morning. Local parish priest Father Seamus McEntee says people need to lean on each other in the time ahead.
6: For everybody just to hold each other, especially at this time, which is very, very sad, it's very difficult. It's certainly on the thoughts, the thoughts of many people in conversations.
5: It's understood the car being driven by the five teenagers who later died was a stolen BMW. The car wasn't pursued at the time, but the Garda Ombudsman is investigating the incident, and it's believed the car had come to the attention of Gardaí beforehand. Mark Ferris from the Garda Representative Association believes members of the force need to be better supported.
7: Guards need properly designed and accredited pursuit training, suitable equipment, a clear legal framework.
5: A post-mortem examination of the teenagers is due today. The occupants of the other car, three women and a young boy, remain in hospital, two of them in critical condition.
4: Work's underway to install 10 new zebra crossings around the city. They will not have the traditional flashing amber lights, though. Signs, which cost around 75% less, will be used instead. Five of them will be installed on the north side and five on the south side. Green Party Councillor Felton Jose says the new style crossings were trialled in recent years.
8: Dublin City Council did a few trials over the last year or two at a few different locations. I think it's been fairly positive. A couple of suburban locations, one or two in the city centre, and now they're going to install about 10 of them across the city in August and September.
4: A group representing fuel sellers is calling for government to cancel plans for excise duties to be increased. Fuels for Ireland says plans to phase out fuel supports from September need to be delayed as diesel prices could rise above €2 per litre. Coordinated demonstrations in April led to roads and fuel depots around the country being blocked in response to rising oil prices triggered by the Iran war. Kevin McPartland from Fuels for Ireland says the government needs to take urgent action to prevent that from happening again.
9: We are seeing the social media content. We are seeing the commentary from people who were high profile within the protest last time round. And we are saying to government, this is not going to work.
4: Over 40% of parents would prefer a multi-denominational school for their children rather than the Catholic school they currently attend. That's according to the Department of Education and Youth's primary school survey, which was carried out late last year. Education and Training Boards Ireland has analysed those survey results and say almost 300 schools are ripe for a change in patronage. Dr. Seamus Conboy is the ETBI Director of Schools.
10: The way we looked at the results were that we looked at schools where there was a healthy response rate at school level, so 40% of parents responded to the survey, and then we looked at the schools as well that had 50% or more of parents indicating that they would prefer a multi-denominational school for their children.
4: Ireland's European heptathlon champion believes more athletes will break through before the LA Olympics comes round. Kate O'Connor won gold in a sensational performance over 2 days in Birmingham. She was cheered on by thousands of supporters and her teammates there. Kate says there's great sense of excitement around Team Ireland.
11: We're all inspiring each other at the moment, and I think we're showing each other that anything's possible. And I wouldn't be surprised if there's going to be a few more athletes that break through between now and the Olympics. I think that we have the talent, we have the depth, and we have the expertise in the country. So yeah, I wouldn't be shocked if there's a few more medal potentials by the time we get to LA.
4: In the UK, Downing Street's declined to comment on reports Britain's Prime Minister Andy Burnham was pranked by someone pretending to be a senior Trump official. He's understood to have exchanged a handful of messages with someone he thought was the White House Chief of Staff, Susie Wiles. He later became suspicious, though, and quickly alerted the relevant authorities. It's understood nothing of significance was exchanged.

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4: We won't make you jump through hoops for lower prices. 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Aldi. 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
6: Good afternoon, I'm David Seagrave. Mona McSharry admits she didn't miss swimming after she stepped away from the pool following the conclusion of the 2024 Olympic Games. The Sligo native secured three of Ireland's five medals at the European Aquatic Championships, with Ellen Walsh securing the other two. McSharry believes her break from the sport allowed her to have a healthier relationship with it.
7: There's a time in my life where swimming was everything, and you know, it's still a huge part of my life, but I think as I mature and grow older, I'm disconnecting myself from just being a swimmer, and that's my only identity.
6: Meanwhile, the celebrations are still continuing for Team Ireland after their four medal haul at the European Athletic Championships. Mark English, Rashida Adeleke and Andrew Coscarin all secured silverware on the track, with English topping the podium in the men's 800 metres. Kate O'Connor then added a gold in the women's heptathlon on Saturday to confirm a fourth medal in Birmingham. Republic of Ireland international Teo Adaramola has left Crystal Palace after 10 years at the club. The defender has joined Pro League side Cercle Brugge on a four-year deal. Meanwhile, Real Betis are emerging as contenders to sign Ireland striker Troy Parrott. The AZ forward had been linked with a move to Championship side West Ham. However, a bid was rejected by the Dutch side. And Rory McIlroy admits he's worried about his game ahead of this week's BMW Championship. The Masters winner finished 66th out of 68 golfers in the first FedEx Cup playoff event, the St Jude Championship. He also trailed the winner Scotty Scheffler by 25 shots. To access three free Off the Ball podcasts a month, download the Go Loud app now.
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0: Bright but cloudy and muggy, it's 18 degrees.
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8: And I'm Barry Dunn checking in for a brand new week. How do we feel about a brand new week? Because everybody loves Mondays. Tell you what, right? Well, let's give you something to aspire to this Friday. An achievement, something to look forward to, like the bright light at the end of a tunnel, an oasis in a desert. You get the gist of this. We've got €311,000 waiting for you Friday afternoon after 3 p.m. Coming up, I'll tell you how to get that call. Yeah! With the legendary R&B star who may be putting the band back together again. And now we start another 60 Minutes with Basement Jacks.

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0: Dublin's 98 FM, so talented Lauryn Hill, doo-wop. For the first time in nearly 30 years, word is that the Fugees may be reuniting shortly. Of course, minus Praz, who's otherwise occupied. I mean, these days the whole thing is they get AI, don't they, and lasers and stuff, so maybe we could have a hologrammatic Praz live from prison to do the reunion gig. 98 FM's Summer Cat Machine. Coming up, notions and notions at 98FM's Big Breakfast and stuff that you never think will happen, but quite possibly this Friday.
1: We were speaking about it in the car this morning and I was like, guys, there's no chance that they're going to ring us, like, so don't get too excited.
0: That was Evelyn, the most recent Cash Machine winner, but we want you to be our very next one, which will be happening this Friday after 3pm. Dreams come true as we give away a record-breaking €311,000. I mean, even 1% of that would be handy, but you can win the lot. 311k on the line this Friday after 3pm. That money amount is massive. You'll need to tell me what it is. We phone you. You must answer that call within five rings. An entry needs to be into us by this Friday, 3pm on 98fm.com. 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

0: Nate Dogg, 21 questions. Let me ask you this, right? Here's a question for you. What do you do on the toilet? Because on the way, the star who says she takes power naps and gets creative due to them. Also, I'm fascinated by this, right? Tomorrow morning, 98FM's Big Breakfast playing Matchy Matchy again. All this week, Jess Maciel is in for Rebecca. But I have this feeling that Rebecca might have picked the new prize for Matchy Matchy because the latest prize to be added to the collection, fancy hand soaps and lotions. Notions and lotions, that's what they are. That's a very Rebecca Shackleton prize. If you want to win the lotto, tomorrow morning, Brendan and Jess, just after 8 o'clock, will play Matchy Matchy. Figure out what they're going to say next. You can win the lotto.
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I'm Barry Dunn. It's inevitable when you play that tune, you have to do at least one impression of Shaggy. That's Angel. As we do a shout out for Suard, our Dublin Rose of Tralee. Best of luck at the festival over the next couple of days. And even though you may never be the Rose of Tralee, if you're listening at the moment, and you'd like to be our cash machine winner, that can happen this Friday. We've 311k to give away in Kygo right now at 98 FM.

0: 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I'm Barry Dunn and David Guetta with Zara Larsson.
1: I am so tired. I'm so happy as well.
0: That's because whenever she gets tired, she takes power naps on the toilet, which, you know, worst places to do it. I mean, it could be worse. It could be doom scrolling on your phone, which, can I just say, is very unhygienic. However, if you enter for the cash machine this Friday after 3 p.m, it's okay. 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And as we go through the WhatsApp, 0877 98 98 98, people are coming up with some great ideas this afternoon, including Stardust Afternoon. 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
9: 98. At 2, I'm Tom Douglas. Gardaí saying they're continuing to investigate the collision in County Kildare, which left 5 teenagers dead, 2 women critically injured, and another woman and a child seriously hurt. However, rank and file Gardaí have criticised the circumstances surrounding the collision, in which

0: the thoughts, the thoughts of many people in conversations.
1: It's understood the car being driven by the five teenagers who later died was a stolen BMW. The car wasn't pursued at the time, but the Garda Ombudsman is investigating the incident, and it's believed the car had come to the attention of Gardaí beforehand. Mark Ferris from the Garda Representative Association believes members of the force need to be better supported.
2: Guards need properly designed and accredited pursuit training, suitable equipment, a clear legal framework.
1: A post-mortem examination of the teenagers is due today. The occupants of the other car, three women and a young boy, remain in hospital, two of them in critical condition.
3: Two teenage boys accused of attacking Alex Coughlin in Blanchardstown are to be tried for murder. The 37-year-old died after he was severely injured during an assault on the Mill Road on the afternoon of May 17th. 98FM's Molly O'Connor reports.
4: Mr. Coughlin suffered traumatic head and neck injuries on May 17th and was taken to hospital, where he was pronounced dead 3 days later. Shortly afterwards, two boys aged 17 and 16 were charged in connection with the incident. They were originally accused of causing serious harm to Mr. Coughlin and robbing him of bank cards and a gold ring. Today, a Garda told the court the 17-year-old's assault causing harm charge was being withdrawn and it was superseded with a murder charge, to which the boy made no reply when it was put to him this morning. The robbery charge will remain. A different Garda told the court in a separate appearance for the 16-year-old the same directions had been issued by the DPP and he will also face trial on a murder charge. Both boys were remanded in continuing custody. The judge noted the matter will fall under the juvenile protocol with a strict 12-month time limit to complete the trial process from the date of the initial charge. 98FM, first for Dublin News.
3: Work's underway to install 10 new zebra crossings around the city. They won't have the traditional flashing amber lights though. Signs, which cost around 75% less, will be used instead. Five of them will be installed on the north side and the other five on the south side. Green Party Councillor Felchin Jose says the new style crossings have been tested here in recent years.
5: Dublin City Council did a few trials over the last year or two at a few different locations. I think it's been fairly positive. A couple of suburban locations, one or two in the city centre, and now they're going to install about 10 of them across the city in August and September.
3: A group representing fuel sellers is calling on government to cancel plans for excise duties to be increased. Fuels for Ireland says plans to phase out fuel supports from September need to be delayed as diesel prices could rise above €2 a litre. Coordinated demonstrations in April led to roads and fuel depots around the country being blocked. Kevin McPartland from Fuels for Ireland says the government must act to prevent that from happening again.
6: We are seeing the social media content. We are seeing the commentary from people who were high profile within the protest last time round. And we are saying to government, this is not going to work.
3: Ireland's European heptathlon champion believes more athletes will break through before the LA Olympics comes around.
7: We're all inspiring each other at the moment, and I think we're showing each other that anything's possible. And I wouldn't be surprised if there's going to be a few more athletes that break through between now and the Olympics. I think that we have the talent, we have the depth, and we have the expertise in the country. So, yeah, I wouldn't be shocked if there's a few more medal potentials by the time we get to LA.
3: Kate O'Connor won gold in a sensational performance over 2 days in Birmingham. You're up to date on 98.
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10: Good afternoon, I'm David Seagrave. Mona McSharry admits she didn't miss swimming after she stepped away from the pool following the conclusion of the 2024 Olympic Games. The Sligo native secured three of Ireland's five medals at the European Aquatic Championships, with Ellen Walsh securing the other two. McSharry believes her break from the sport allowed her to have a healthier relationship with it.
11: There's a time in my life where swimming was everything, and you know, it's still a huge part of my life, but I think as I mature and grow older, I'm disconnecting myself from just being a swimmer, and that's my only identity.
10: Meanwhile, the celebrations are still continuing for Team Ireland after their four medal haul at the European Athletic Championships. Mark English, Rashida Adeleke and Andrew Coscarin all secured silverware on the track, with English topping the podium in the men's 800 metres. Kate O'Connor then added a gold in the women's heptathlon on Saturday to confirm a fourth medal in Birmingham. Republic of Ireland international Teo Adaramola has left Crystal Palace after 10 years at the club. The defender has joined Pro League side Cercle Brugge on a four-year deal.

0: Meanwhile, Real Betis are emerging as contenders to sign Ireland striker Troy Parrott. The AZ forward had been linked with a move to Championship side West Ham. However, a bid was rejected by the Dutch side. And Rory McIlroy admits he's worried about his game ahead of this week's BMW Championship. The Masters winner finished 66th out of 68 golfers in the first FedEx Cup playoff event, the St. Jude Championship. He also trailed the winner Scotty Scheffler by 25 shots. To access 3 free Off the Ball podcasts a month, download the Go Loud app now.
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2: Bright out, a bit cloudy. It's muggy too. It's 20 degrees.
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3: I'm Barry Dunn. Lots of stuff happening this Friday. Is it leaving some results? Oh my God, that's... Oh no. Absolutely not. Not excited about that. The Premiership returns. That's going to be good. And then the most important thing of all is you answering our call and winning yourself €311,000. That's kind of a big deal. Coming up, I'll tell you how to win. Yeah. And we're getting on more tunes by request. Holly Valance. Bet you haven't heard that in ages.

I mean, talk about perfect timing. 98FM gives away €311,000 on Friday. And then this weekend up in Dundrum Town Centre, it's their supercar weekend if you're stuck for things to spend your money on. Not too sure what they're for sale, but you know, cash offer. Cash is king. Coming up, we'll tell you how to win. And here's

0: Dublin's 98 FM. Messy in heaven, but hopefully a good weekend for you. I'm Barry Dunn. I had a lovely couple of days. Celebrated a big birthday with my father-in-law. It was his birthday. Away with the family for a couple of days. At a golfing weekend, turns out that I'm still not very good at playing golf. However, I played an absolute blinder at the breakfast buffet. So much winning, completely cleared it out. That was my little win. How about yours? This was Will's earlier on this morning at 98 FM's Big Breakfast.
1: We're getting a whole new kitchen revamp. That means that everything downstairs today has to be cleared out. But the little win that I have is I'm actually going away with work now and I won't be back until tomorrow. So by the time I get back, all the work will be done, hopefully.
0: Man, after my own heart, fair play to you, Will. Who did all the work? It was like the magic pixies. It just magically happened. Fair play to you, Will. Tomorrow morning, Brendan and Jess Maciel in for Rebecca all this week are back at 98 FM's Big Breakfast. As always, celebrating those little wins and playing matchy-matchy about 10 past 8.

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0: play that tune for the last couple of minutes. Don't know if it's the aircon or something. The temperature seems to have gone up dramatically. It's Genuine Pony. The opposite side of that coming up. Diana King, Far More Modest. Shy Guy on the way, also doing a shout out for Lee. And the always hardworking crew in the Harcourt Hotel requesting Bucketheads playing in just a moment. 98 FM's Summer Cash Machine. And we play for big money this Friday after 3 p.m. The biggest money amount that we've ever given away. €311,000 on the line. Evelyn won last Friday week.
1: Sorry, I'm shaking. It's massive.
0: How will you react if you get the call this Friday after 3 p.m? €311,000 on the line. I'll tell you how you need to react. Very quickly, you must answer within five rings. 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

pubs in Castlebar set a 1,000% increase in sales after the All-Ireland. Enjoy your cash machine winning sensibly, please. This Friday, €311,000 on the line. And I'm Barry Dunn, getting over Monday as quickly as we can. In fact, the tunes are going to be magnificent after three. We're lining up Atlantic Ocean for you. Rihanna with Eminem.

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1: 98. At 3, I'm Tom Douglas. Postmortem details are expected on the five teenagers who died on the M9 motorway yesterday morning. They were the occupants of a stolen car which was driven the wrong way up the motorway, colliding head-on with another vehicle which three women and a seven-year-old boy were travelling in. They were on their way to Dublin Airport when the incident happened. They remain in hospitals this afternoon, two of them in a critical condition. Athy Parish Priest Father Seamus McEntee says it should have been a happy experience for them heading off on their travels.
2: It's something to look forward to, and little would anyone think that they're on their way in the early hours heading to the airport, that suddenly something like this happens. So tragic and such a shock to the system.
1: The Taoiseach says there can be no tolerance for reckless driving, which has been seen on the roads recently. Micheál Martin says he's shocked and saddened after the crash on the M9, and his thoughts are with those who were injured. The Garda Representative Association has asked for frontline members to be trained properly to deal with pursuits. A Garda spontaneous pursuits policy was introduced in 2024, but sources say very few members in the country are fully certified. Fisru, the police ombudsman, is investigating yesterday's crash on the M9. Mark Farris is from the GRA.
3: And I've said time and time again, the Garda need properly designed and accredited pursuit training, suitable equipment, a clear legal framework and protection when acting reasonable and in good faith.
1: Two teenage boys accused of attacking Alex Coughlin in Blanchardstown are to be tried for murder. The 37-year-old died after he was severely injured during an assault on the Mill Road on the afternoon of May 17th. 98FM's Molly O'Connor has more.
4: Mr. Coughlin suffered traumatic head and neck injuries on May 17th and was taken to hospital, where he was pronounced dead 3 days later. Shortly afterwards, two boys aged 17 and 16 were charged in connection with the incident. They were originally accused of causing serious harm to Mr. Coughlin and robbing him of bank cards and a gold ring. Today, a Garda told the court the 17-year-old's assault causing harm charge was being withdrawn and it was superseded with a murder charge, to which the boy made no reply when it was put to him this morning. The robbery charge will remain. A different Garda told the court in a separate appearance for the 16-year-old the same directions had been issued by the DPP and he will also face trial on a murder charge. Both boys were remanded in continuing custody. The judge noted the matter will fall under the juvenile protocol with a strict 12-month time limit to complete the trial process from the date of the initial charge. 98FM, first for Dublin News.
1: New zebra crossings will start popping up around the city in the coming weeks. Five crossings on the north side and five on the south side will be installed before the end of September. Dublin City Council has opted to fit them with signs instead of flashing beacons. Green Party Councillor Feljan Jose says that's led to significant savings.
5: The cost of each crossing depends on drainage issues around the location, all of that. But when it comes to not having the lights, you're saving about 75% in costs in some cases. So it's really good.
1: The government's been called on to reconvene the Dáil early to ensure fuel supports remain in place. Those excise reductions are set to be phased out from the 1st of September. However, the Dáil's in recess until the middle of that month. Kevin McPartland from Fuels for Ireland says TDs need to return sooner than that.
6: If they do not do that, on the 1st of September, excise duty and the Nora levy will mean diesel goes up by 12 cents and petrol goes up by 11 cents a litre. That's just a couple of weeks before the budget. The budget will increase carbon tax. We have a long-term commitment to that. That's another couple of cents per litre.
1: Kneecap have announced a gig for Dublin. They'll play the Three Arena on December 16th after releasing their latest album, Fenian, earlier in the year. Tickets for the gig go on sale this Friday at 10 a.m. And Kate O'Connor has arrived home to cheers from her supporters at Dublin Airport. She walked through arrivals this afternoon wearing her gold medal after competing in the heptathlon at the European Championships in Birmingham. Kate says the support she's gotten is incredible.
7: It kind of hits home whenever you actually get onto home soil and then you see people turning up to celebrate the medal in the airport. Like, people have taken time out of their day to come and see me. It's incredible and really, really nice.
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9: Good afternoon, I'm David Seagrave. Mona McSharry admits she didn't miss swimming after she stepped away from the pool following the conclusion of the 2024 Olympic Games. The Sligo native secured three of Ireland's five medals at the European Aquatic Championships.

0: with Ellen Walsh securing the other two. McSharry believes her break from the sport allowed her to have a healthier relationship with it.
1: There's a time in my life where swimming was everything, and you know, it's still a huge part of my life, but I think as I mature and grow older, I'm disconnecting myself from just being a swimmer, and that's my only identity.
0: Meanwhile, the celebrations are still continuing for Team Ireland after their four medal haul at the European Athletic Championships. Mark English, Rashida Adeleke and Andrew Coscarin all secured silverware on the track, with English topping the podium in the men's 800 metres. Kate O'Connor then added a gold in the women's heptathlon on Saturday to confirm a fourth medal in Birmingham. Republic of Ireland international Teo Adaramola has left Crystal Palace after 10 years at the club. The defender has joined Pro League side Cercle Brugge on a four-year deal. Meanwhile, Real Betis are emerging as contenders to sign Ireland striker Troy Parrott. The AZ forward had been linked with a move to Championship side West Ham. However, a bid was rejected by the Dutch side. And Rory McIlroy admits he's worried about his game ahead of this week's BMW Championship. The Masters winner finished 66th out of 68 golfers in the first FedEx Cup playoff event, the St Jude Championship. He also trailed the winner Scotty Scheffler by 25 shots. To access three free off the ball podcasts a month, download the Go Loud app now.
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3: Fairly cloudy and quite muggy out, it's 21 degrees.
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4: And €311,000 is the cash amount you need to know this Friday after 3 p.m. because it's what you can win. Coming up, I'll tell you how to do it. Yeah. And I'm Barry Dunn with getting Monday over and done with as quickly as possible. Let's get back to the tunes. So we'll start with Atlantic Ocean.

0: Dublin's 90 FM with Barry Dunn. Not that I needed an excuse to play that tune, but it did feature last Friday on Leanne Hanifin's Old School Quiz. Le Boost, Be My Lover. The year, by the way, was 1995. Did I get it right? No false modesty here. Yes, of course I did. Leanne's back tomorrow from 10. She'll play the Old School Quiz about 12:45 or so. And as the kids go back to school in the next couple of weeks, this could come in useful. Leanne's also giving away vouchers for Lidl as we play Alexis Jordan and a very funky J-Lo next.
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0: Dublin's 98 FM. Congratulations, you. You've almost made it through the first working day of the week. And before we start your big ride home, before we've got Glass Animals, Jennifer Lopez and... Interesting concept this, the hip-hop legend who reckons their career is down to being an only child. 98 FM's Summer Cash Machine. I'm Barry Dunn, only son, eldest child, and a Leo. I don't know what that says about me. Evelyn had her tribe, her little gang, with her last Friday week when we phoned her with a call that would change her life.
1: We were speaking about it in the car this morning, and I was like, guys, there's no chance that they're going to ring us. Like, so, you know, don't get too excited.
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0: Dublin's 98 FM. It's almost 4 o'clock. Hopefully it's nearly quitting time, and it's just about time for the Rose of Tralee tonight and tomorrow. Best of luck to our Dublin Rose Suad. And after four, a bit like they do on Rose of Tralee, Brian Martin is going to be your escort for the afternoon, escorting you to your method of transportation, and then straight onto the roads and streets of Dublin as we start 98 FM's big ride home with Money in the Cash Machine this Friday. Brian's going to tell you how to win it with €311,000 on the line, and Outkast playing very loudly. As well as Ewan McVicar and Lady Gaga.
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9: At four, I'm Tom Douglas. The Justice Minister says Gardaí will start receiving pursuit training this year after yesterday's fatal crash on the M9 in Kildare. Jim O'Callaghan also says a new offence may be considered for those who make a deliberate decision to drive their vehicles on the wrong way down a motorway. Five teenage boys were killed when the stolen BMW they were travelling in the wrong direction on the motorway collided with another car yesterday. Three sisters and a young boy who were in the other car were seriously injured.

0: pursuit.
1: Athy Parish priest Father Seamus McEntee says it should have been a happy experience for the three women and the child as they were heading off on their travels.
2: It's something to look forward to, and little would anyone think that they're on their way in the early hours heading to the airport, that suddenly something like this happens. So tragic and such a shock to the system.
1: Two teenagers will stand trial on murder charges in connection with the death of Alex Coughlin in Blanchardstown. The 37-year-old suffered serious injuries during an assault on the Mill Road in May. He later died in hospital. 98FM's Maggie Chambers reports.
3: Two boys aged 17 and 16 were originally charged with causing serious harm to Mr. Coughlin. They were also charged with robbing his bank cards and a gold ring. Today, both boys appeared separately before the children's court. A Garda told the judge the 17-year-old's assault causing harm charge was being withdrawn and a murder charge introduced in its place. He added the DPP's direction is a trial in the Central Criminal Court. The robbery charge will remain in place. In a separate appearance for the 16-year-old, a different Garda told the court the same directions have been issued in respect of that boy. He is also to face a trial on a murder charge. Both boys were remanded in custody to appear again in the near future. 98FM, first for Dublin News.
1: A man who was arrested as part of the investigation into the death of an inmate at Wheatfield Prison has been released without charge. 39-year-old Brendan Gahan from Talla was found dead in his shared cell last Thursday. A man was arrested in connection with this incident but was released without charge yesterday. A file is being prepared for the Director of Public Prosecutions. New zebra crossings will start popping up around the city in the coming weeks. Five crossings on the north side and five on the south side will be installed before the end of September. Dublin City Council has opted to fit them with signs instead of flashing lights. Green Party Councillor Felton Jose says that's led to significant savings.
4: The cost of each crossing depends on drainage issues around the location and all of that. But when it comes to not having the lights, you're saving about 75% in costs in some cases. So it's really good.
1: The government's been called on to reconvene the Dáil early to ensure fuel supports remain in place. Those excise reductions are set to be phased out on the 1st of September. However, the Dáil's in recess until the middle of next month. Kevin McPartlin from Fuels for Ireland says TDs need to return sooner.
5: If they do not do that, on the 1st of September, excise duty and the NORA levy will mean diesel goes up by 12 cents and petrol goes up by 11 cents a litre. That's just a couple of weeks before the budget. The budget will increase carbon tax. We have a long-term commitment to that. That's another couple of cents per litre.
1: Kneecap have announced a Dublin gig. They'll play the Three Arena on December 16th after releasing their latest album, Fenian, earlier in the year. Tickets for that gig go on sale on Friday morning. And Kate O'Connor's arrived home to cheers from supporters at Dublin Airport. She walked through arrivals this afternoon wearing her gold medal after competing in the heptathlon at the European Championships in Birmingham. Kate says the support she's gotten this week is incredible.
6: It kind of hits home whenever you actually get onto home soil and then you see people turning up to celebrate the medal in the airport. Like, people have taken time out of their day to come and see me. So yeah, it's incredible and really, really nice.
1: You're up to date on 98.
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12: Good afternoon, I'm Stephen Doyle. Irish international Troy Parrott is on a shortlist of four strikers being looked at by La Liga club Real Betis. The AZ forward has been linked with a move to Championship side West Ham. However, a bid was rejected by the Dutch club. But according to reports from Seville, he is seen as a real option for the Spanish outfit. Former Bohemians and Shelburne attacker Jack Moylan will be hoping to make his English Championship bow tonight. His new boss at Cardiff City, Brian Barry Murphy, will welcome Wrexham for an 8 p.m. kickoff this evening. The former director of football at the FAI has been hired by the Saudi Football Federation. Mark Canham has taken on a new role at the head of football development with the Saudi Federation. Canham departed the FAI in April 2025. And the Scottish FA has confirmed it won't back Gianni Infantino's re-election as FIFA president. Chief Executive Ian Maxwell has stated the SFA have lost confidence in the head of football's governing body after the failed attempt to sell off some of

0: the World Cup to private investors. 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
2: Humid and cloudy out today. It's 22 degrees.
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0: Nina Sky, Move Your Body on Dublin's 98 FM. It's Brian Moore with you as we get you home. And sure, it's Monday. It's a long week ahead of us, but we'll get there. And on Friday, something quite amazing to look forward to. 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We call it back then and you must answer your phone within 5 rings. 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But if you see a strange number ringing you on Friday, just answer it. 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

0: Timberland with Katy Perry on Dublin's 98 FM on the big ride home with Ryan Moore. At the moment, Swords Road southbound has queues from Turnpike Lane Junction to a collision on Coolock Lane, and then the M11 is congested from the M50 merge where there's a breakdown at the Brain North Junction. We'll keep an eye on it for you more at 5, and also Emer's going to stop by shortly with the lowdown, but we'll play Medusa with Hose Your Neck. Yeah!
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0: Maggie of the Black Eyed Peas fame, not the English royal family, just in case anybody's confused. That was Clumsy on Dublin's 98 FM. It's Brian Murray getting you home, but let's get up to date with the latest entertainment stories of the day with Emer.
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2: Thanks, Brian. First up, Johnny Depp could once again be sailing the high seas in a new installment of Disney's Pirates of the Caribbean franchise. Producer Jerry Bruckheimer teased the comeback of Captain Jack Sparrow while attending the studio's D23 fan event.
3: We're talking to Johnny, we're working on a screenplay, and hopefully we can get this done.
2: This will be the sixth movie in the series, and it looks like it's set to revolve around a new character played by Margot Robbie, but executives are clearly hoping that Depp as Sparrow will have a part to play as well. Now on to concerts, as Ariana Grande surprised fans by bringing Cynthia Erivo on the stage for her London show. The pair performed their party trick of Happy Days Are Here Again, which is a recreation of the duet performed by Judy Garland and Barbra Streisand in 1963. And now on to some sad news, as Mrs. Brown's Boys' Christmas and New Year's specials and its touring stage show have been cancelled. Brendan O'Carroll announced the news on Instagram, explaining that he requires surgery to fix two fractures in his jaw, noting that it is with his sincere regret that the recordings have been axed as a result. And to keep up with all the goss, add 98FM on socials.
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2: 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Now chew. 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Chew. 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
2: 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But yours is stronger. Extra gum. 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
0: Swords Road remains busy. Queues approaching Coolock Lane, but the incident there has now been cleared. The M50 southbound onto the M11 is congested from Cherrywood to Bray North, and the M50 northbound is slow from Talla to the Red Cow. Phibsborough Road is congested from Constitution Hill to Hart's Corner. Drumcondra Road onto Swords Road is slow too. Collins Avenue busy from Celtic Park to Swords Road, and then Chapel is a bypass outbound is backed up before Ballyfermassip to the Palmerstown Lights.
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10: 98. At 5, I'm Tom Douglas. The Justice Minister says Gardaí will start receiving pursuit training this year after yesterday's fatal crash on the M9 in Kildare. Jim O'Callaghan also says a new offence may be considered for those who make a deliberate decision to drive a vehicle the wrong way down a motorway. 5 teenage boys were killed when the stolen BMW they were travelling in was driven in the wrong direction on the motorway and collided with another car in Kildare yesterday. 3 sisters and a young boy who were in the other car were seriously injured and remain in hospitals. Justice Minister Jim O'Callaghan says he spoke with the Garda Commissioner.
11: As you are aware, legislation has been prepared by my colleague Dara O'Brien and Minister Sean Canny. I spoke to Dara O'Brien today for the purpose of strengthening the protections that members of An Garda Síochána Cána have when it comes to pursuit.
10: There's growing concern over young people videoing themselves driving dangerously for social media posts. Fine Gael Councillor

0: that puts either your own life or anyone else's life in danger.
1: Yeah.
0: And I think social media companies really need to wise up.
2: Two teenagers will stand trial on murder charges in connection with the death of Alex Coughlin in Blanchardstown. The 37-year-old suffered serious injuries during an assault on the Mill Road in May. He later died in hospital. 98FM's Maggie Chambers reports.
3: Two boys aged 17 and 16 were originally charged with causing serious harm to Mr. Coughlin. They were also charged with robbing his bank cards and a gold ring. Today, both boys appeared separately before the children's court. A Garda told the judge the 17-year-old's assault causing harm charge was being withdrawn and a murder charge introduced in its place. He added the DPP's direction is a trial in the Central Criminal Court. The robbery charge will remain in place. In a separate appearance for the 16-year-old, a different Garda told the court the same directions have been issued in respect of that boy. He is also to face a trial on a murder charge. Both boys were remanded in custody to appear again in the near future. 98FM, first for Dublin News.
2: The installation of new zebra crossings around the city is being hailed as a win for pedestrians. Between now and the end of September, 10 new crossings will appear across the city. In an effort to cut down on costs, the city council is ditching the traditional flashing beacon lights and installing signs instead. Councillor for the Green Party, Felton Jose, doesn't believe the new design puts pedestrians at risk.
4: At the end of the day, they're, you know, giant black and white stripes. Motors should be looking out for them. You know, they're in the theory test and the driving test and all these kind of things. So instead of the flashing beacon lights, what it's being replaced with is a high visibility sign, yellow sign.
2: A man who was arrested as part of the investigation into the death of an inmate at Wheatfield Prison has been released without charge. 39-year-old Brendan Gahan from Talla was found dead in a cell last Thursday. A man was arrested in connection with this incident but was released without charge yesterday. A file is being prepared for the Director of Public Prosecutions. Police say there are no signs of foul play or suspicious circumstances surrounding the death of US actress Hayden Panettiere. The 36-year-old was found unresponsive at her home in South Carolina yesterday. She was best known for starring in Heroes, Bring It On, All or Nothing and Nashville. Mourners at the funeral service for Bonnie Tyler have heard her described as one of a kind. The Welsh singer died unexpectedly last month at the age of 75 from an illness for which she had been receiving treatment. And Kate O'Connor's brought her gold medal home from the European Athletics Championships. The County Louth athlete landed at Dublin Airport earlier this afternoon after winning the heptathlon in Birmingham. She was greeted by a crowd of cheering supporters at the arrivals hall and says the support during the event gave her the push she needed.
5: After the shot, but I was really disappointed because I had felt like I'd let myself down at that point. But it was in that moment that I really had to put my like elite athlete hat on and come out and execute a really fast 200. The fans willed me on the whole way around the track.
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8: Good afternoon, I'm Stephen Doyle. Irish international Troy Parrott is on a shortlist of four strikers being looked at by La Liga club Real Betis. The AZ forward has been linked with a move to championship side West Ham. However, a bid was rejected by the Dutch club. But according to reports from Seville, he is seen as a real option for the Spanish outfit. Former Bohemians and Shelburne attacker Jack Moylan will be hoping to make his English championship bow tonight. His new boss at Cardiff City, Brian Barry Murphy, will welcome Wrexham for an 8 p.m. kickoff this evening. 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
2: Very humid and quite cloudy. It's 22 degrees.
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9: All right, €311,000 will be won on Friday. It's guaranteed to go to one lucky person for your chance to win it. Stick around for details. Yeah. Without You from David Guetta and Usher coming up along with Tame Impala and Jenny Nair, though. Guru Josh Project and Infinity.
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1: There was rumors, or there is rumors rumbling that Blackpink are going to call it quits imminently. They've been around for a while. I know a lot of people over here have probably only heard about them in the past couple of years, but yeah, they have been together since, well, I don't know, 8-9 years. But anyway,
0: we'll wait and see how that goes. Now, it's Craig David's. 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
0: You're giving me €311,000 on Friday. Here's hoping, anyway. On Friday, Barry will make that all-important call. I know all week you might look at your phone and when it's ringing and go, oh, what do they want? I'm not answering. And they can send a message if they want me. Anyway, on Friday, do answer the call when you see a number ringing just after 3 p.m, okay? Hopefully it's Barry calling. And hopefully you're going to win €311,000. 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Cash Machine will then randomly pick out an entry. We call it back. And you must answer within five rings. 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
1: We help you home. Eastwall Road is backed up between Dublin Port Flyover and North Strand Road at the moment. Oscar Traynor Road is congested too from Kilmore Road to Dundaniel Road. M11 has delays from the M50 merge to Bray North, and the M50 going northbound is slow from Tallaght to the Red Cow, while Phibsborough Road is congested from the fire station to Hart's Corner. 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Here's Tom.
3: Good evening. The Justice Minister says Gardaí will start receiving pursuit training this year after yesterday's fatal crash on the M9 in County Kildare. Jim O'Callaghan also says a new offence may be considered for those who make a deliberate decision to drive the wrong way down a motorway. Five teenage boys were killed when the stolen BMW they were travelling in was driven in the wrong direction on the motorway and collided with another car yesterday. Three sisters and a young boy who were in that other car were seriously injured. The installation of new zebra crossings around the city is being hailed as a win for pedestrians. Between now and the end of September, 10 new crossings will appear across the city. It's an effort to cut down, on costs. Dublin City Council is ditching the traditional flashing beacon lights. And in Scotland, searches are underway for a monkey which has escaped from the Highland Wildlife Park near Aviemore. The Royal Zoological Society of Scotland says the young male Japanese macaque named Luca disappeared last night. There was a similar incident there more than 2.5 years ago. Another snow monkey was captured after 5 days on the run. You're up to date on 98.
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0: Patricia McNeil, Ain't That Just The Way on 98FM's Big Ride Home with Brian Myers. Jamming about in the car yesterday and listening to Andy Preston bringing us some nice old school tunes each and every Sunday from 10 a.m. here on 98. Absolutely brilliant. And you can get even more on the Go Loud app. It's 98FM Old School is streaming there for you. We've got Danielle Harrell coming up with Two Hearts and see you, Sean Paul. Cheap Thrills next.
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is Daniel Harrell and Dua Lipa on Dublin's 98 FM. Two Hearts on the Big Ride Home with Brian Moore. As we get you home and wake you up every single morning, it's the Big Breakfast with Rebecca and Brendan. Who's laughing now? 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
0: 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And another, all on the way.
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0: Reports of a collision at the moment on the N4 outbound, blocking the left lane at the Liffey Valley Junction. Terenure Road East is congested from Rackard to Terenure Cross, and Eastwall Road is backed up currently between Dublin Port Flyover and Alfie Byrne Road Junction. St John's Road, busy from the underground car park to Island Bridge, and the M11 southbound has delays from the M50 merge to Bray North, while the M15 northbound is slowest from Tala to the Red Cow.
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9: 98. At 6, I'm Tom Douglas. Gardaí are to receive pursuit training following the fatal crash on the M9 over the weekend. 5 teenage boys were killed when they collided head-on with another car while driving a stolen car the wrong way down the motorway. The Garda Representative Association said this morning not a single member of An Garda Síochána has received pursuit training. Justice Minister Jim O'Callaghan says legislation is being prepared to strengthen Garda protections when it comes to pursuit. He also says the introduction of a separate offence for driving the wrong way down the motorway must be considered.
10: In our laws at present, we will have to consider the introduction of a separate offence in respect of individuals who make a deliberate decision to drive their vehicles the wrong way down the motorway. That is using a vehicle as a weapon, and it is a lethal form of behaviour.
9: Tara McManus from the Garda Representative Association has disputed the minister's comments. She says none of their members are expected to receive pursuit training until at least next year.
11: The Garda Commissioner himself is on record stating that that training cannot happen until at least 2027 due to the enormous pressure that's currently being put on the Garda organisation with the policing of the EU presidency. I link in a lot of times with the Director of Training in the Garda College. That course is only in the very early stages of development.
9: There's growing concern over young people videoing themselves driving dangerously for social media posts. Fine Gael councillor and principal of St Joseph's National School in Carlow, Fergal Brown, says a tough line needs to be taken with the social media companies.
12: I think it's really time we got tough with the social media companies. Like, it is grossly irresponsible to promoting any activity that puts either your own life or anyone else's life in danger.
9: The installation of new zebra crossings around the city is being hailed as a win for pedestrians. Between now and the end of September, 10 new crossings will appear around the city. In an effort to cut down on costs, the City Council is ditching the traditional flashing beacon lights and installing signs instead. Green Party Councillor Felgen Jose does not believe this new design puts pedestrians at risk.
13: At the end of the day, they're, you know, giant black and white stripes. Motorists should be looking out for them. You know, they're in the theory test and the driving test and all these kind of things. So instead of the flashing beacon lights, what it's being replaced with is a high visibility sign, yellow sign.
9: Almost 300 primary schools are ripe for a change in patronage. That's according to Education and Training Boards Ireland. It says these schools should consider changing from a Catholic patronage model to become multi-denominational over the next 12 months. It analysed the results of a Department of Education survey carried out last year, identifying schools where a majority of parents expressed a desire for the change. Schools have until the end of October to decide. ETBI Director of Schools, Dr. Seamus Conboy, says the curriculum would stay the same.

0: was best known for starring in Heroes and Nashville. Kate O'Connor's brought her gold medal home from the European Athletics Championships. The County Louth athlete landed at Dublin Airport earlier this afternoon, having won the heptathlon in Birmingham. She was greeted by a crowd of cheering supporters at the arrivals hall and says the support during the event gave her the push she really needed.
1: After the shot, but I was really disappointed because I had felt like I'd let myself down at that point. But it was in that moment that I really had to put my like elite athlete hat on and come out and execute a really fast 200. The fans willed me on the whole way around the track.
0: This year's Roses will be taking to the stage in the next few hours as the first of two Rosa Tralee selection nights kicks off at 8. Dathi O'Shea and Catherine Thomas are returning as co-hosts and will interview the 32 contestants from all around the world. Catherine says there are so many different reasons people enter the competition.
2: People are here for all sorts of different reasons. You have people who are here because it meant so much to their family. They've maybe lost loved ones. You have people who are here because they've finished their double PhD. They're that brilliant and they need to take a year off away from their life to kind of go travelling. You've got women who wanted to increase their network of friends. You know, I think COVID was a big change for people.
0: You're up to date on 98.
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5: Good evening, I'm Stephen Doyle. Manchester United will reject any bids made for playmaker Bruno Fernandes in the last few weeks of the transfer window. Fernandes, now 31, is in the final year of his contract at Old Trafford, having been with the club since 2020. Turkish Super League outfit Galatasaray had reportedly been lining up a bid, but United insist that their captain is not for sale. Irish international Troy Parrott is on a shortlist of four strikers being looked at by La Liga club Real Betis. The AZ Alkmaar forward had been linked with a move to English Championship club West Ham United. However, a bid was rejected by the Dutch outfit. According to reports from Spain today, he is seen as a real option for Betis. And Cardiff City get their English Championship return underway with an all-Welsh affair this evening. They will host Wrexham at 8 o'clock. Cork native Brian Barry Murphy's side could hand a debut in the Championship to former Bohemians and Shelburne attacker Jack Moylan. 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
0: Cloudy this evening with some rain and drizzle tonight. It's 22 degrees.
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6: All right, Monday is all but done and we are one step closer to the weekend, you know. Any little win helps. However, on Friday, you could be heading into the weekend with €311,000. Now that is winning. Details on the way, how you could win the biggest ever cash machine. Yeah. As we get you home with MK and 17 on the way right after Pitbull and Neo on the big ride home.

MK17 on Dublin's 98 FM. How was that song out nearly 10 years ago already? 2017, in fact. It was out September 1st. And don't even get me started on this one. September 8th, 2001.

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0: All right, as we get you home, East Wall Road, that's backed up currently between East Road Junction and Alfie Byrne Road. The M50 northbound is slow but moving from Tallaght to the Red Cow. R139, that's busy approaching Northern Cross. Drumcondra Road outbound is slow from St. Pat's to Griffith Avenue. And Collins Avenue 2 busy from before Beaumont Road Junction to Swords Road, while Oscar Traynor Road has delays too at the moment. And that is your traffic right here on the Big Ride Home. Everybody.

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0: Think About Us, 98FM's Big Ride Home with Brian Maher getting you home and on the way. 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
0: Turn it up. All right, here's what you could watch on TV tonight. And Dahi O'Shea is back once again with Rosa Tralee teaming up with Catherine Thomas live from the Festival Dome for one night meeting this year's Roses and hearing the stories behind them. Elsewhere, keeping it Irish, Martin and Roman Kemp's Irish Road Trip continues at 8 on Channel 4. Tonight they're travelling through Meath and Dublin, taking in Boyne Valley. And they'll also meet an arch druid and somehow end up taking a profound sound bath.
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4: You've done it, ain't you? 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
0: At 9 on BBC Two is Buried with Michael Sheen, the first part of a new documentary following actor Michael Sheen, who investigates claims communities in South Wales were poisoned by decades of toxic chemical dumping.
8: It was about 10 years ago now. I just had a lot of time on my hands and I just found myself, you know, scrolling through a few things. And then stumbled across this story of a man who claimed that the people of Wales were being poisoned.
0: And finally, Celebrity Hunted continues on Channel 4 at 9. Two fugitives are down, and now the hunters are closing in on Jen and Laura.
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0: 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And sing Hallelujah for Andy Preston on the way. 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
0: Oscar Traynor Road at the moment has delays between Dundaniel Road Junction and Clonshock Road. Eastwall Road, that's backed up between East Road Junction and Alfie Byrne Road. Collins Avenue has usual delays before Beaumont Road to Swords Road, as does Drumcondra. Usual delays there too, slow from St. Pat's to Griffith Avenue. The M50 going North Bend is slow from Talla to Red Cow. And finally, the R139 is busy approaching Northern Cross. And that's your traffic on 98FM.
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10: 98. At 7, I'm Tom Douglas. Garda are to receive pursuit training following the fatal crash on the M9 over the weekend. 5 teenage boys were killed when they collided head-on with another car while driving a stolen car the wrong way down the motorway. The Garda Representative Association said this morning not one single member of An Garda Síochána has received pursuit training. Justice Minister Jim O'Callaghan says legislation is being prepared to strengthen Garda protections when it comes to pursuit. He also says the introduction of a separate offence for driving the wrong way on the motorway must be considered.
11: In our laws at present, we will have to consider the introduction of a separate offence in respect of individuals who make a deliberate decision to drive their vehicles the wrong way down the motorway. That is using a vehicle as a weapon, and it is a lethal form of behaviour.
10: Tara McManus is from the GRA and has disputed the minister's comments. She says none of their members are expected to receive pursuit training until at least next year.
12: The Garda Commissioner himself is on record stating that that training cannot happen until at least 2027 due to the enormous pressure that's currently being put on the Garda organisation with the policing of the EU presidency. I link in a lot of times with the director of training in the Garda College. That course is only in the very early stages of development.
10: Criminologist Trina O'Connor explains why people post these crimes online.
13: It's kind of a classic kind of testing physical and legal limits to the edge of danger. So live posting or streaming multiplies that risk, and it heightens the emotional thrill and the adrenaline high.
10: Two teenagers will stand trial on murder charges in connection with the death of Alex Coughlin in Blanchardstown. The 37-year-old suffered serious injuries during an assault on the Mill Road in May. He later died in hospital. 98FM's Maggie Chambers reports.
14: Two boys aged 17 and 16 were originally charged with causing serious harm to Mr. Coughlin. They were also charged with robbing his bank cards and a gold ring. Today, both boys appeared separately before the children's court. A Garda told the judge the 17-year-old's assault causing harm charge was being withdrawn and a murder charge introduced in its place. He added the DPP's direction is a trial in the Central Criminal Court. The robbery charge will remain in place. In a separate appearance for the 16-year-old, a different Garda told the court the same directions have been issued in respect of that boy. He is also to face a trial on a murder charge. Both boys were remanded in custody to appear again in the near future. 98FM, first for Dublin News.
10: Dubliners can expect to see more zebra crossings appearing over the coming months. 10 new style crossings are currently being installed, 5 on the north side and 5 on the south side. They won't have the traditional flashing amber beacons. Instead, Dublin City Council is installing signage, which is estimated to be up to 75% cheaper. Green Party Councillor Felton Jose says more will be put in the future.
15: We have a good bit of funding for them every year for the next couple of years, so there should be dozens of them all around the city. And it would normalise them as well, I think. They've been missing in Dublin, whereas, you know, other European cities would have them all over the place and people would see them when they're on holidays and stuff like that.
10: Israel's Prime Minister and Donald Trump's Board of Peace have agreed to set up working groups on disarmament and demilitarisation of Gaza. Benjamin Netanyahu says it should complete its work before any reconstruction can happen in Gaza. A second working group will focus on sanitation. The announcement came after the US envoy Jared Kushner met with Mr. Netanyahu in Jerusalem today. That meeting came a day after President Trump's envoy met Hamas in Egypt. Almost 300 primary schools are ripe for a change in patronage. That's according to the Education and Training Boards Ireland, which says these schools should consider changing from a Catholic patronage model to become multi-denominational over the next year. It comes after analysis of results of a Department of Education survey carried out next year, identifying schools where a majority of parents expressed a desire for the change. Schools have until the end of October to decide. ETBI Director of Schools, Dr. Seamus Conboy, says the curriculum will stay the same.
16: So whether the school is run by a religious patron or run by the community national school model, the curriculum is the exact same no matter who the patron is.
10: And in Scotland, searches are underway for a monkey which has escaped from the Highland Wildlife Park near Aviemore. The young male Japanese macaque named Luca disappeared last night. You're up to date on 98.
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19: Good evening, I'm Eve Conway. Irish international Troy Parrott is on a short list of players being looked at by La Liga club Real Betis. Championship side West Ham United had a bid for Parrott rejected by AZ Alkmaar, but according to reports from Spain, he's seen as a real option for Betis. Manchester United will reject any bids made for Bruno Fernandes in the final few weeks of the transfer window. Fernandes, now 31 years old, is in the final year of his contract at Old Trafford, having been in Manchester since 2020. Galatasaray had reportedly been lining up a bid, but United will insist that their captain is not for sale. Mark Canham, the former chief football officer of the FAI, has been announced as the new head of football development in Saudi Arabia. Canham spent 3 years with the FAI before departing his role in April 2025. Saudi Arabia are due to host the Men's World Cup in 2034. And finally, celebrations are continuing for the Irish medalists returning home after the European Athletics Championships in Birmingham and Aquatic Championships in Paris. Mona McSharry secured 3 of Ireland's 5 medals in Paris, with Ellen Walsh securing the other 2. Meanwhile, Mark English, Rashida Adeleke and Andrew Coscarin all earned medals at the Athletics Championships, with English topping the podium in the men's 800 metres. Kate O'Connor then added a gold in the women's heptathlon on Saturday to confirm a 4th medal in Birmingham. Speaking today, O'Connor said Ireland

0: 2 years away and people's eyes are starting to set on it. And yeah, we just got to keep chipping away and make sure that me personally, that I'm in the best possible shape I can be.
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3: Cloudy tonight with some rain and drizzle. It's 20 degrees.
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4: I know that we've been properly hyping this one up and we will continue to do so for a few days to come. But this Friday we will give away €311,000 in 98 FM's Summer Cash Machine. We just want to get you involved in this. You don't want to miss out. Details on the way on how to enter. Apparently there's a little mix reunion coming up soon. I don't know about that, but Touch is on the way. And right now, Dr. Alban, Sing Hallelujah.

Little Mix at 98 FM. Yeah, I did hear a few weeks back that there's a reunion coming up for Little Mix, but none of them are really talking to each other at the moment, so don't take my word for that. Dance away the heartache, dance away the pain. Maybe that's what that song meant in this remix from Frankie Knuckles, Unbreak My Heart, Tony Braxton, 98 FM.

0: I'll grab 98 FM just the way you are. I'm Andy Preston. Oh, saw the cutest thing just before I came in here. I actually drove in this evening, so I had to pull in and get some diesel. Lady ahead of me with a little daughter who was no older than three, and she must have sneaked over to the ice cream fridge and grabbed an ice pop without her daughter noticing. Anyway, pay for a diesel and the ice pop, opened it sneakily and just handed it to her daughter. And her daughter, oh my God, her face just lit up. She looked at it like it was, I don't know, the most precious thing that she ever had in her life. And it actually just reminded me of my daughter when she was that age, sitting on the sofa, and all of a sudden you'd spring a treat on her. She'd clap her hands, grab it off you with a big smile on her face. Nowadays, it's every few days, oh, Dad, can you top up my Revolut? Although, where would I be without all that? A lot richer for sure.
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So I saw a post on Insta last week celebrating the fifth anniversary of this duet between Elton John and Dua Lipa. And I'm not sure if it was one of them who posted it or just some randomer who seized on it for content. Probably the latter. 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

0: There's a quirkiness about Jazzy's voice that I love, with Calvin Harris that satisfy, and I can't wait for the new album. This is Dublin's 98FM now. 98FM's Summer Cash Machine. Well, not right now, but this Friday, we're giving away €311,000, the most that we have ever given away. And it's a guaranteed giveaway. It's not a brush over. If we don't, nobody answers the call or gives us what we want to hear, and we're just going to leave it resting there in our bank accounts. We will give it away this Friday, all right? So make sure you're in with the best chance of getting a call from Barry this Friday. And there's two ways of doing that, two ways to enter. 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Get your entry in by 3 p.m. this Friday, August 21st. The cash machine will randomly pick a number and Barry will make the call here on 98FM. Answer within five rings, tell us the prize amount, and the cash is yours. It really is over in a very short space of time. And once you say €311,000 to Barry, arrangements will be made and it will be in your bank account by the end of the day. Sounds like a pipe dream, but this really could happen for you. Text cash to 57557. That's 57557.
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Oh, it's nice to get reacquainted with that. It's been a while. Are you feeling the same? J-Lo, Ja Rule, I'm Real, Murdering Remix, here at Dublin's 98 FM. And if you want to get reacquainted with lots of other stuff as well that you haven't heard for a while, there is 98 FM Old School on the Go Loud app. If you can't wait for 98 FM's Old School Sunday, go check it out. Tiësto, The Business, at Dublin's 98 FM. Let's get down.

0: Dublin's 98 FM. I'm Andy Preston. I'm reading Dominic Mulholland's book at the moment. He was the showbiz correspondent for The Sun in the 90s and noughties. And he has a group of celebrities that he likes and celebrities that he doesn't like. Guess what category Blue falls into? That is a tune, though. Fly By Two with Eric Prydz calling me on the way.
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5: At 8 o'clock, good evening, I'm Ruth O'Connell. Gardaí are to receive pursuit training following the fatal crash on the M9 over the weekend. 5 teenage boys were killed when the car they were in collided head-on with another car while driving the wrong way down the motorway. Justice Minister Jim O'Callaghan says legislation's being prepared to strengthen Garda protections when it comes to pursuit, and the introduction of a separate offence for driving the wrong way down the motorway must be considered. However, Tara McManus from the Garda Representative Association says none of their members will receive pursuit training until at least 2027.
6: The Garda Commissioner himself is on record stating that that training cannot happen until at least 2027 due to the enormous pressure that's currently being put on the Garda organisation with the policing of the EU presidency. I link in a lot of times with the Director of Training in the Garda College. That course is only in the very early stages of development. So we will not see any of our members receiving pursuit training until at least early to mid 2027.
5: Israel's Prime Minister Benjamin Netanyahu says he had deep and constructive discussions with Donald Trump's Board of Peace. They agreed to set up 2 working groups, one on disarmament and demilitarization of Gaza and the other on sanitation. It's understood Mr. Netanyahu met with US Envoy Jared Kushner for 4 hours today. A file is being prepared for the DPP after a man who was arrested as part of the investigation into the death of an inmate at Wheatfield Prison was released without charge. 39-year-old Brendan Gahan from Talla was found dead in his shared cell last Thursday. DUP MP Jim Shannon's been charged with assault. The 71-year-old's accused of attacking a woman in October 2023. The case was today adjourned at Newton Ards Magistrates Court until the 1st of September. And almost 300 religious-run primary schools could consider switching to a multi-denominational ethos from September 2027. Education and Training Boards Ireland says 278 schools showed majority support for change. And that's it for now. More in an hour.
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9: Good evening, I'm Eve Conway. Manchester United will reject any bids made for Bruno Fernandes in the final few weeks of the transfer window. Fernandes, now 31 years old, is in the final year of his contract at Old Trafford. Galatasaray had reportedly been lining up a bid, but United will insist that their captain is not for sale. Mark Canham, the former chief football officer of the FAI, has been announced as the new head of football development in Saudi Arabia. Canham spent 3 years with the FAI before departing his role in April 2025. Saudi Arabia are due to host the Men's World Cup in 2034. The Scottish FA has confirmed that it will not back Gianni Infantino's re-election as FIFA president. Chief Executive Ian Maxwell says they have lost confidence in the head of football's governing body after the failed attempt to sell off the World Cup to private investors. He says action must be taken.
10: There obviously needs to be a review because the situation we're in is due to significant failure in governance and transparency and engagement with member associations. And I'm sure UEFA and other confederations will be looking at what happens next.
9: Celebrations are continuing for the Irish medalists returning home after the European Athletics Championships in Birmingham.

0: possible. And I wouldn't be surprised if there's going to be a few more athletes that break through between now and the Olympics. I think that we have the talent, we have the depth, and we have the expertise in the country. So I wouldn't be shocked if there's a few more medal potentials by the time we get to LA. But I think it's getting close now. It's 2 years away and people's eyes are starting to set on it.
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3: Cloudy with mist and scattered outbreaks of rain or drizzle. Lowest temperatures of 14 to 17 degrees.
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4: But I mean, this thing is a big deal for us. It's €311,000, which means it could be an even bigger deal for you if you get that call on Friday. Imagine. Details on how to get the call to get yourself the best chance of getting the call from Barry on Friday on the way. Yeah! Before that, Beyond Chicago with Majestic Million Dollar Bill, and now Eric Prydz, Call on Me.

Dublin tonight at FM, I'm Andy Preston. Lucy Pearly White, don't mess with my man. Speaking of Pearly Whites, I read recently that Kesha collects teeth. So her next world tour will probably start off in Turkey. Die Young at Dublin's 98 FM.

0: 3 years ago, Peggy Goo had the big summer hit with It Goes Like Na Na Na Na, and she's aiming for the same in 2026. That's catchy as hell, isn't it? I was star on vocals, Whoa Man, at Dublin's 98FM. It must be a really disheartening thing for movie makers when they go plowing millions into a movie, get a top-class director on board, an all-star cast, and then the movie is met with box office flop. Those three words. So this happened to Chinese animated movie makers recently. So they released a movie anyway, and in its first 9 days, it only turned over something like just under 900 euro in cinemas. And the reviews were scathing, as you can imagine. Computer-generated animation, worse than AI, jerky character movements, crude textures, and characters appearing to clip into one another were just some of the reviews. And it was created by director Xin Yuming and Sun Lifang. I'm sure my pronunciation is wrong there, you'll understand. But anyway, they came up with a movie between themselves and it absolutely dive-bombed. But then all the bad reviews turned things around. And a few days later, it had turned over something like 10 grand in profits, which was brilliant. So all the negative reaction, the controversy has turned the film into an online phenomenon. Best of luck to them. I'm still not going to watch it though. I mean, the makers of the movie Cats probably go to bed every night praying that their movie will eventually become a cult classic. Good luck with that, guys.
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2: Aaron Nuaeg, the script. First, she'd inspired us Oasis. So, who she could be on Kilkerum Egg Oasis on Fleeing Shkatcha? I guess three of she'd on Aaron's Shutteration gig. So, hey, the crowd was singing Wonderwall. And the crowd was singing Wonderwall. V Luna said to album New at Q, The User's Guide to Being Human Amok. August Craig Sheed Gyarskan on her fan to album Freshen. Spralum script, Tommy Fosen Raw, Le The Man Who Can't Be Moved, August We Cry, Conan Aaron Raw. 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

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Oh, at last I've heard from a runner. Kira is running around Dublin's Barn tonight. She tried 98 FM Old School, but came back to me. Kira, thank you so much. You're not dissing 98 FM Old School, are you? 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
3: 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Evelyn.
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3: 303,000 euro for
2: 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Thank
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0: Evelyn had only been talking to her kids that morning, who were aware that she'd entered 98 FM Summer Cash Machine, and she was, oh, I'm not going to get the call. Look what happened. 303,000 euro. I'm sure a serious dent has been made in that money by now. And this Friday, it could be your turn to make serious dents in money. And it's a serious amount as well, the biggest we've ever given away. 311,000 euro. 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The cash machine will randomly pick a number, and it could be you were calling during Barry Dunn on 98FM. Answer within five rings, tell us the prize amount, and the cash is yours. It's 311,000 euro. That'd look nice in your bank account, wouldn't it? 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

0: My all-time favorite hip-hop track. I say that every time I play it. And that will never change. Dre and Snoop Dogg, still DRE. Hear that? That could win you a 500 euro flight voucher. Just that laugh. I think it's Anne-Marie, but I don't. I'm probably wrong. How about you have a guess in the morning on 98FM Speak Breakfast? With Jess and Brendan in the morning. Guesses today, Anne Hathaway, Alicia Dixon. It's none of those. 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
1: 9 o'clock, good evening, I'm Ruth O'Connell. The Justice Minister says driving the wrong way down a motorway may need to become a specific criminal offence. Jim O'Callaghan says Gardaí will begin receiving pursuit training this year following the fatal M9 crash in Kildare at the weekend. Five teenagers were killed after the car they were travelling in was driven southbound on the northbound carriageway. Three sisters and a seven-year-old boy remain in hospital after their car was hit. Minister O'Callaghan says social media companies also need to clamp down on viral trends involving car theft and dangerous driving.
2: This is an issue that's not unique to Ireland. This is happening in other countries. Young men stealing cars, driving dangerously on the roads and videoing it for the purpose of social media postings. So the social media companies have a responsibility.
1: Israel's Prime Minister Benjamin Netanyahu says he had deep and constructive discussions with Donald Trump's Board of Peace. They agreed to set up two working groups, one on disarmament and demilitarization of Gaza and the other on sanitation. Gardaí are on high alert after two masked gunmen fired several shots at homes in Limerick City. A video of the gun attack, which is believed to be linked to a traveller feud, has been shared on social media. From Limerick, David Rally reports.
3: Two men dressed in hoodies and face coverings and armed with handguns fired seven shots at homes from the entrance to a halting site situated on Childers Road. The gunmen, who may have been assisted by others, were travelling in an Audi car, I believe, which pulled up at the halting site at 3 o'clock. Gardaí said they are investigating the attack and that no injuries were reported.
1: Wexford emergency services are battling a large fire in Enniscorthy tonight. The alarm was raised shortly after 7 p.m. when smoke and flames began emerging from a tyre shop in Temple Shannon. Wexford County Council are asking residents on the Shannon side of Enniscorthy to close their windows and avoid the area if possible. That's it for now. More in an hour.
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6: Good evening, I'm Eve Conway. Kevin Lamore, Chief Operating Officer at FIFA, has been fired. Lamore had publicly criticised FIFA President Gianni Infantino in a statement issued on July 31st. In his statement, he said of the plan to sell stakes in the World Cup to private equity that not only must this project not go ahead, but the time has now come for football political leaders to ask themselves the right questions and make the right decisions. If that means I lose my job, so be it. Manchester United insists that captain Bruno Fernandes is not for sale. 31-year-old Fernandes is in the final year of his contract at Old Trafford. He's attracted interest from Turkish side Galatasaray, but United will reject any bids for their captain. Mark Canham, the former chief football officer of the FAI, has been announced as the new head of football.

0: Championships in Paris. Mona McSherry won 3 of Ireland's 5 medals in Paris, with Ellen Walsh winning the other 2. Meanwhile, Mark English won gold, Rashida Adeleke won silver, and Andrew Cosgrin won bronze in Birmingham. Kate O'Connor then added a gold in the women's heptathlon on Saturday. Speaking today, O'Connor said Irish athletics is in an exciting place.
1: We're all inspiring each other at the moment, and I think we're showing each other that anything's possible. And I wouldn't be surprised if there's going to be a few more athletes that break through between now and the Olympics. I think that we have the talent, we have the depth, and we have the expertise in the country. So, I wouldn't be shocked if there's a few more medal potentials by the time we get to LA. But I think people are, it's getting close now. It's 2 years away and people's eyes are starting to set on it. We just got to keep chipping away.
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3: Cloudy with mist and scattered outbreaks of rain or drizzle. Lowest temperatures of 14 to 17 degrees.
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4: 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And the biggest we've ever given away this Friday is €311,000. And if you're unsure of how to enter, I'll tell you not long from now. Yeah. Mariah Carey and Jay-Z on the way this hour with Heartbreaker, but now Swedish House Mafia. Don't you worry, child.
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Have you had to tell anybody to shut up recently? You may regret doing that. I'll tell you the reason why in a few minutes. So Calvin Harris, Disciples, How Deep Is Your Love? And now Express 2, Lazy, Dublin's 98 FM.

0: Some Irish dance music. The scene is on fire at the moment. Cameron Watson, Secrets here at Dublin's 98 FM. Yeah, the reason I mentioned a few minutes ago, if you told somebody to shore up lately, you may end up regretting that, because according to this, we're speaking around 30% fewer words each day than we did two decades ago. An average now of 12,792 words per day, and that's falling by around 338 words for every year that has passed since 2005. But sure, listen, don't worry. Rebecca and Brendan are making up for it every morning on 98FM's Big Breakfast.
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2: The countdown has begun in Disclosure Day.
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2: As the world teeters on the edge of nuclear war, a government whistleblower uncovers evidence that could change humanity forever. But when a TV meteorologist suddenly develops mysterious psychic abilities, she becomes the key to exposing a decades-long cover-up.
4: Do you understand what she's saying?
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1: 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The cash machine randomly picks a number. Barry Dunn makes the call here on 98FM. 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

Are you perhaps thinking the same thing that I'm thinking now at this time? Because a few weeks back at this time it was bright. Now it's dark. But doesn't this music just sound so great at this particular time of night? And that's why we're playing it. And there's more of it at 98FM Dance and 98FM Old School on the Go Loud app. Stay with me though. It's Mojo, Lady Hear Me Tonight at Dublin.

0: train station in the dark. All right, I'll stop going on about it. Join me again tomorrow night at 7. Alfie here with you after 10 with Lady Gaga and Mark Ronson and Bruno Mars on the way.
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1: 98. At 10 o'clock, good evening, I'm Ruth O'Connell. The Justice Minister says driving the wrong way down a motorway may need to become a specific criminal offence. Jim O'Callaghan says Gardaí will begin receiving pursuit training this year following the fatal M9 crash in Kildare at the weekend. Five teenagers were killed after the car they were travelling in was driven southbound on the northbound carriageway. Three sisters and a seven-year-old boy remain in hospital after their car was hit. The Justice Minister says social media companies also need to clamp down on viral trends involving car theft and dangerous driving. Gardaí are on high alert after two masked gunmen fired several shots at homes in Limerick City. A video of the gun attack, which is believed to be linked to a traveller feud, has been shared on social media. From Limerick, David Raleigh reports.
2: Two men dressed in hoodies and face coverings and armed with handguns fired seven shots at homes from the entrance to a halting site situated on Childers Road. The gunmen, who may have been assisted by others, were travelling in an Audi car, I believe, which pulled up at the halting site at 3 o'clock. Gardaí said they are investigating the attack and that no injuries were reported.
1: And emergency services in County Wexford are currently battling a major fire at a business premises in Enniscorthy. The alarm was raised shortly after 7 p.m. when smoke and flames began emerging from a tyre shop in Temple Shannon. John Moynihan of South East Radio reports.
3: The fire at a business premises on the Shannon side of the river in Enniscorthy has sent plumes of smoke across the town, which can be seen from several miles away. Locals in the area report a smell of burning rubber, while Wexford County Council are advising people close to the scene to close their windows and to avoid the area also. Several videos on social platforms show the extent of the fire, with witnesses saying that smoke could be seen as far away as Wexford Town and on the M11 Gorey to Enniscorthy motorway.
1: That's it for now. More in an hour.
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6: Good evening, I'm Eve Conway. Kevin Lamore, Chief Operating Officer at FIFA, has been fired. Lamore had publicly criticised FIFA President Gianni Infantino in a statement issued on July 31st. In his statement, he said of the plan to sell stakes in the World Cup to private equity that not only must this project not go ahead, but the time has now come for football political leaders to ask themselves the right questions and make the right decisions. If that means I lose my job, so be it. Manchester United insists that captain Bruno Fernandes is not for sale. 31-year-old Fernandes is in the final year of his contract at Old Trafford. He's attracted interest from Turkish side Galatasaray, but United will reject any bids for their captain. Mark Canham, the former chief football officer of the FAI, has been announced as the new head of football development in Saudi Arabia. Canham spent 3 years with the FAI before departing his role in April 2025. Saudi Arabia are due to host the Men's World Cup in 2034. And finally, celebrations are continuing for the Irish medalists returning home after the European Athletics Championships in Birmingham and Aquatic Championships in Paris. Mona McSharry won 3 of Ireland's 5 medals in Paris, with Ellen Walsh winning the other 2. Meanwhile, Mark English won gold, Rashida Adeleke won silver, and Andrew Cosgrin won bronze in Birmingham. Kate O'Connor then added a gold in the women's heptathlon on Saturday. Speaking today, O'Connor said Irish athletics is in an exciting place.
7: We're all inspiring each other at the moment, and I think we're showing each other that anything's possible. And I wouldn't be surprised if there's going to be a few more athletes that break through between now and the Olympics. I think that we have the talent, we have the depth, and we have the expertise in the country. So, I wouldn't be shocked if there's a few more medal potentials by the time we get to LA. But I think it's getting close now. It's 2 years away and people's eyes are starting to set on it.

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1: Monday night, it's Russell Alfred here checking in, and I have a lot of great tunes on the way for you between now and midnight. Dublin's best. 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Yeah. 98 FM. My thanks to Andy Preston for the last couple of hours. 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

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Funnily enough, her chef has been speaking out, giving details of what she normally eats and drinks throughout the day. So if you do want to have a diet just like Lady Gaga, it's all available online. 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

on tonight here on Dublin's 98FM. My name is Russell Alford, and on the way I'll be giving you details of how this Friday you can be €311,000 richer. Be nice, wouldn't it? Here's Paul Russell, Lil Boothang.

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1: 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He didn't have to make a call on Friday because it's a 2-week bumper edition of Summer Cash Machine here on 98 FM. 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Just remember to get that entry in by 3 o'clock on Friday. We have warned you for some time now to make sure you have your phone off silent. 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Here's TLC, Creep.

Scotland's 98 FM. I'm Russell Alfred and I've one question on my mind. Who's laughing now? If you think you can tell me who is laughing there, you could win a 500 euro voucher to get a flight anywhere you desire. That is the prize on Who's Laughing Now on 98FM's Big Breakfast. They play around 7:40 in the morning. This morning's incorrect guesses, Anne Hathaway and Alicia Dixon, both very, very wrong. If you think you have a guess, text the word LAUGH to 0877 98 98 98.

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Tunes on the way from Danielle Horn and Dua Lipa. Loving that one at the Mo. Plus another 54 Ultra. But let's get a bit of this classic from Sam Sparrow. It's Black and Gold here on Dublin's 98.

0: I really do believe that sounds like Graham Norton in that song. Macklemore and Ryan Lewis here on Dublin's 98 FM. A tune still to play from David Guetta, Sonny Federe and Daft Punk next.
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1: 98. At 11 o'clock, good evening, I'm Ruth O'Connell. A new style of training is to be introduced to allow Gardaí to pursue dangerous driving. The Justice Minister's announced pursuit training will be brought in for members of the force this year. It comes after five teenagers died in a crash on the M9 in Kildare over the weekend, after the car they were travelling in was driven the wrong way on the motorway. Four people from the second car, including a seven-year-old boy, remain in a serious condition in hospital. Minister Jim O'Callaghan says a standalone offence for intentionally driving in the wrong direction must also be considered.
2: If you cause serious injury to a person, or if you cause a death through dangerous driving, there's a penalty of up to 10 years imprisonment. But in fact, if you don't cause any injuries, it's just a standard dangerous driving penalty. And I think that's why we need to look at a separate offence. I spoke to Dara O'Brien about that today, and that's something that he's going to give active consideration to as well.
1: Gardaí are on high alert after two masked gunmen fired several shots at homes in Limerick City this afternoon. Two gunmen were involved in the attack at a halting site on Childers Road around 3 o'clock. Gardaí say that no injuries were reported to them. It follows a public order incident in the same area in the early hours of this morning. Fire crews are continuing to battle a major blaze at a tyre centre in Enniscorthy, County Wexford tonight. Residents in the Temple Shannon area are being advised to keep their windows closed because of thick smoke from the fire. The fire at a business premises on the Shannon side of the river in Enniscorthy has sent plumes of smoke across the town, which can be seen for several miles away. The Taoiseachs paid tribute to Fianna Fáil councillor Seamus Coyle, who's died suddenly at his home in Cassablanie, County Monaghan. Micheál Martin has tonight described the long-serving Monaghan councillor as a tireless advocate for his community and a proud believer in public service. Seamus Coyle was first elected in 2004 and topped the poll at the last three local elections. That's it for now. More in an hour.
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5: Good evening, I'm Eve Conway. Kevin Lamour, Chief Operating Officer at FIFA, has been fired. Lamour had publicly criticised FIFA President Gianni Infantino in a statement issued on July 31st. In his statement, he said of the plan to sell stakes in the World Cup to private equity that not only must this project not go ahead, but the time has now come for football political leaders to ask themselves the right questions and make the right decisions. If that means I lose my job, so be it. Manchester United insists that captain Bruno Fernandes is not for sale. 31-year-old Fernandes is in the final year of his contract at Old Trafford. He's attracted interest from Turkish side Galatasaray, but United will reject any bids for their captain. Mark Canham, the former chief football officer of the FAI, has been announced as the new head of football development in Saudi Arabia. Canham spent 3 years with the FAI before departing his role in April 2025. Saudi Arabia are due to host the Men's World Cup in 2034. And finally, celebrations are continuing for the Irish medalists returning home after the European Athletics Championships in Birmingham and Aquatic Championships in Paris. Mona McSharry won 3 of Ireland's 5 medals in Paris, with Ellen Walsh winning the

0: be shocked if there's a few more medal potentials by the time we get to LA. But yeah, I think people are, it's getting close now. It's 2 years away and people's eyes are starting to set on it. And yeah, we just got to keep chipping away.
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3: Cloudy with mist and scattered outbreaks of rain or drizzle. Lowest temperatures of 14 to 17 degrees.
4: 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But first, let's kick it off with some Daft Punk one more time.

Sunny Federa, Think About Us here on Dublin's 98 FM. I'm Russell Alford. How is it going? It's Monday night. Tomorrow morning, 8 a.m. on 98 FM's Big Breakfast, it's time for Matchy Matchy. Match three words with Rebecca and Brendan, and you could win a whole host of prizes. Today's newest prize that has been added since last week, alongside a robot Hoover and a giant game of Jenga, is some fancy soaps and lotions so you can smell nice, be incredibly hygienic. Here's David Guetta and Sia here on 98 FM.

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0: 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Just remember, it's as simple as this. Get your entry in by 3 o'clock. When the phone rings, because it could ring for you after 3 o'clock on Friday. Answer within 5 rings. Talk to Barry. Remain calm and tell him that exact prize amount of €311,000. Guaranteed winner on Friday in the cash machine. 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
2: Aaron knew egg the script. First she'd inspired us Oasis. So who she could be on Kjolkaram egg Oasis on Fleeing Katja. And Shreve she'd on Aaron's Shutteration gig. So hey, the crowd was singing Wonderwall. And the crowd was singing Wonderwall. Vee Lunasa to album New Acute, The User's Guide to Being Human, amok. August Craig Sheed Gyarskan on her fan to album Freshen. Spralum script, to my Fosin Raw, Le The Man Who Can't Be Moved, August We Cry, Kunan Irna Raw. Some suggest Spencer Latza, August for the best new Irish music. 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
1: And a little bit drizzly outside this morning, which means you might want to run for cover. And we have some IMC cinema passes up for grabs right now. You could be off to the movies on us. Loads to see at the moment. If you send us your little win in a WhatsApp voice note, 0877 98 98 98, now your little win can be absolutely anything at all. Maybe your little win is that somebody's just handed you the perfect cup of tea.
2: Oh, yeah. It's a hard thing to do.
1: Yeah. Maybe your little win is that you're off today and you're listening to us nice and toasty and cozy from the bed.
2: Oh, if you're off today, I should be asleep.
1: Yeah. Or maybe your little win is that you had an absolute ball at the weekend. We would love to hear whatever it is. 0877 98 98 98. Your little win could be like Carmelis in Walkin's Town.
3: My little win is I went to see Annie the Musical last night with my daughter in the Borgosh, and it's absolutely one of the best musicals I ever went to. Go and see it, guys. Have a good day. Bye.
1: Tomorrow. Sorry, I frightened Jess there.
2: You actually did. I didn't know what you were doing. I was like, oh my God, he's going to break out into song.
1: Well, Jess, what is your little win this morning?
2: My little win this morning is that I remembered to bring food in with me this morning.
1: Oh, brilliant.
2: I realise my little wins are kind of just the standard of what people do when they go to work.
1: You're not used to the earlies.
2: I'm not. Well, I'm kind of a type B person, so I just, okay. I can't see that type of person. I wouldn't bring in lunch. But I actually did this morning. I was prepared.
1: Brilliant.
2: I bought some orange juice and I bought myself a little breakfast bar. I'm
1: nice.
2: Very proud of myself, so that's my little win.
1: I'm proud of you too.
2: What's yours?
1: My little win is that I mentioned this on the show on Friday, I was going for dinner with friends of mine that were home from London and we had a nice early dinner booked in town. If you've listened to this show for some time, I think at this stage, this might be starting to sound a bit creepy. You'll know that there's a famous person who I always see in town. It's the same one. It's happened for years on end and it's not my intention. I'm not following them around the place. So there we were. I know. There we were. We were sitting inside the restaurant. We were at the window. Outside on the street on Friday, I went, there he is again.
2: Do we get to know who it is?
1: Aidan Gillen. I see that man all of the time.
2: Is that your man from Love Hate?
1: Yeah, he's in Love Hate. He's in Game of Thrones.
2: Yes.
1: He was in Queer as Folk back in the day. I see that man more than I see my own mother.
2: What?
1: And again on Friday evening. And people, I think that I'm making it up at this stage. And I went, ah, lads, there you. And my friends and Patrick turned around and they were like, oh my God, that is Aidan Gillen. And I went, yeah, no, I know.
2: Have you spoken to him?
1: No. I just see him in town all the time.
2: I think it needs to be addressed. I think you need to go over to him and just go, look, listen, do you see me all the time?
1: Yeah. He'd be like, who are you? So my little win is more that I got to catch up with my friends and go for a lovely dinner on Friday. But as part of that, I saw Aidan Gillen again. It's got to stop.
2: Never seen him.
1: No, it's
2: ever.
1: Really got to stop. We would love to hear your little win this morning, whatever that is.
0: 98 FM's all day.

0: Priscilla, she said, I did nothing this weekend, and honestly, I feel amazing.
1: I love that for you, Julia.
0: Sometimes you just have to
1: do nothing. You need that kind of a weekend every now and then.
0: Lie in bed watching movies. Yeah. Chris is in Sandyford, said, my little win is that my mom is coming over to babysit for the day while myself and fiance go and visit our wedding venue.
1: Lovely. That's really nice of your mom to do that, Chris. Best of luck now with that little project today. Here's Ashley.
2: Morning, guys. My little win is that my husband, two daughters and myself went to the Belrothery Sunflower Fields this weekend. It was gorgeous, and all in aid of St. Francis Hospital Charity.
1: Oh, very
2: Thanks.
1: Good.
2: Have a fab day.
1: Ashley, that's brilliant, and for such a great cause
0: really?
1: As well.
0: Yeah.
1: Jill is in Blanche.
3: My little win is that myself and Rafe Pauline have booked our 1 year wedding anniversary holiday to Thailand next month.
1: Go on.
3: We can't wait to get away. Have a good day. Thanks.
1: Bye. That's one way to celebrate.
0: Yeah, absolutely, yeah. 100%.
1: Amazing, have a ball in Thailand. Here's Richard.
4: Good morning, guys. My little win is I'm just back from my first family holiday with my 16-month-old daughter. We were in Salou for the week, and we had a blast. It was amazing, the best holiday I've ever had. And I'm looking forward to next year's one already, but that is my little win.
1: Love that, Richard.
0: I love when you get home from a holiday and you say, I had the best time ever. Yeah, it's just such a good feeling.
1: Here's Willie.
5: Morning, guys. My little win is tomorrow morning, we're getting a whole new kitchen revamp. So that means that everything downstairs today has to be cleared out.
1: Yeah, big job.
5: But the little win that I have is I'm actually going away with work now, and I won't be back until tomorrow. So by the time I get back, all the work will be done.
1: Someone else has to do it. Good man, Willie.
0: Planned it well.
1: Thank you so much for sharing your little wins. Willie, Richard, Jill, Ashley, you're all getting some IMC cinema passes. And I also just have to say good morning to somebody who I met at the weekend in M&S on Grafton Street. I'm so sorry I have forgotten your name, but I met a lovely woman who lives in Monaghan, commutes every day and listens to 98FM's Big Breakfast. Her and her friend together listen every single morning, and she came up to me in M&S on Grafton Street and we had a lovely chat. Her name has escaped me right now, but good morning. It was lovely to meet you. Thanks for saying hello.
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1: 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A bit of crack, some deadly prizes to be won. 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If we manage to get a win, you'll get yourself... you're not yourself. You won't be on the prizes. 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
1: Thank you, AI Matchy Marco. 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
0: Some fancy soap and some lotion.
1: Nice, you'd be smelling gorgeous. Kira's on Cork Street. 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
8: Good
1: morning,
8: Kira. Good morning. How are we?
0: Oh, sure, look. We're here.
1: We're all good, Kira. How was the weekend?
8: It was all right. It was chill. We cleaned the house on Saturday and we just went out for something to eat on Sunday.
0: What did you get to eat?
8: Oh, Carvery.
0: Oh, explain it to me. Give me details.
8: So I got the roast beef, potatoes, the whole lot, the whole works.
1: The
8: cabbage,
1: whole
8: carrots, and extra gravy for the table. It was delightful.
0: Smothered
1: and Kira, do you have your go-to place for a Carvery or do you kind of go wherever?
8: There's a place up in Temple Oak, is it, that we do go to. It's lovely. The roast beef is to die for.
1: Nice. I love an old Carvery. Kira, there's a lot of prizes in Matchy Matchy. If you match all three, you will win them all, but is there any in particular you've got your eye on?
8: Yeah, the Ticketmaster want to be a good one.
1: Yeah. The Ticketmaster, always handy.
0: Always. Is there anybody in particular you'd use it for?
8: Do you know what? I don't know just yet. I missed out on Teddy Swim's tickets. Was it last week? I missed out on those. Because I didn't wake up.
1: Okay, well, fingers crossed we were about to give you all these prizes, Kira. Who would you like to play Matchy Matchy with?
8: I'll go with Jess this morning.
1: Jess, off to the soundproof booth. Let's get a matchy-matchy with Kira on Cork Street this morning. Let's see what these words are going to be like. 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
8: Oh, call center.
1: Call center. Your second word is double.
8: Oh, double trouble.
1: Double trouble. And your third word is horse.
8: Oh.
1: Hmm.
8: Horse race?
1: Horse race? Okay, you're saying call center, double trouble, and horse race. Kira, are we locking those in?
8: Yeah, lock them in.
1: We're locking them in. And we're getting Jess back into the studio from the soundproof booth. Bam. How was that?
0: It was lovely, very relaxing. Yeah. Enjoyed it, yeah.
1: You just need to sit of a Monday morning, don't you?
0: I do.
1: Bit of peace and quiet away from me. Okay, let's get you a matchy-matchy with Kira on Cork Street. Your first word, Jess, is call.
0: Call center.
1: Your second word is double.
0: Double take.
1: And your third word is horse.
0: Horseshoe.
1: Have you got a matchy-matchy with Kira on Cork Street this morning?
0: Were we even close?
1: You both had brilliant answers this morning. You both said call center. Kira went with double trouble and horse race.
0: Oh,
1: but they were great answers this morning from both of you.
0: Kira, we did well, but we just didn't get there.
1: Not on the same page, but they were all brilliant. Kira, thanks so much for listening. Have a great day.
8: Thanks, amazing.
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0: Jessie J. I love Jessie J. I have a lot of time for her now, I have to say.
1: No.
0: Oh, no. I was trying to say no. I don't like her. No, I do
1: like Jessie J. You know, she does that thing and sounds like your AirPods dying. She's like,
0: but she is a fantastic singer. Oh my God, I just think she's so underrated. But she has come out in the last 24 hours after girl just wanted to have a bit of privacy. She wanted to reactivate her dating app. Can't even do that. Oh, okay. Can't even be like, can I just reactivate my dating app and get on with my life? No, the tabloids picked up on it and she was kind of just getting, it wasn't backlash, but you know, there was this whole thing of, oh my God, Jessie J is on the dating apps because she had broke up with someone there a few months ago. Okay. Not a few months ago, it was back in 2021. Mm. And now she's back on Raya. Have you ever heard of Raya?
1: I have heard of Raya.
0: Okay, so for anybody who doesn't know what Raya is, it's basically like the celebrity dating app. Now, I use that word quite loosely because there is a lot of people who wouldn't be celebrities. Like, there could be people high up in marketing or kind of high up in their field and they would be on Raya. Mm. The person I want to know, though, who has ever been on Raya, Mr. Brendan O'Loughlin, have you ever been on Raya?
1: So you have to apply to be on Raya?
0: Yes, or referred.
1: Referred, yes. Yes. So you need to know somebody else who's on it.
0: Yes.
1: So back when I was single, I was referred by a mutual friend of ours. And I never heard back. They just never. So I think I was rejected without, I think silence was a no.
0: Do you want me to make you feel better?
1: Go on.
0: Because I'll make you feel better.
1: Clearly not famous enough. I'm like, guys, hello.
0: Well,
1: do you not know who I am?
0: I did actually get on it.
1: Someone told me that they, and this is pathetic if they do, that they look at the aesthetic of your social media.
0: Okay, I didn't know.
1: And that is obviously mine just didn't look great and
0: I was
1: nobody
0: referred
1: knows who I am. It's fine.
0: By another mutual friend of ours and they were on it and I didn't get on it originally and then it was a few months and I got an email to say I got on it. So, they do only have a certain amount of places on it. They keep it where they only have a certain amount of places And then right. when a place becomes available, mm-hmm. then they will
1: stop trying to make me feel better. It's fine.
0: Okay.
1: Back to Jessie J.
0: There was a space obviously available for Jessie J. And she has now kind of put out a video kind of poking fun at herself because she kind of really just don't understand why people are so fascinated with her going on Raya.
9: I want to tell you guys the truth. There's a story being run about me tomorrow in the Sun, an article, and I did do it. I updated and reactivated my Raya account on a dating app. I did. For 2 days, I surrendered and I just got excited and I updated my pictures. I didn't update my bio because I wanted to be mysterious.
1: Yes. Yeah, she's dead right.
0: Yeah, she is dead right. And like, to be honest with you, I didn't see a lot of celebrities on it. I saw
1: did
0: one
1: you,
0: or
1: yeah,
0: two.
1: So who was it? Like, well, you probably can't say.
0: Well, I'm not like, on it anymore, so I don't know if yeah, I'm allowed. Okay. I mean, we know. Well, they're after saying that Jessie J is on it.
1: Yeah,
0: so
1: okay, yeah.
0: Okay, do you know what? I won't say exactly who it was, but there was an actor from The Office on it.
1: Right.
0: And a very famous Australian DJ was on it.
1: Okay.
0: Yes, so those two people were on it. But again, I mean, I'm hardly going to be flown out to Australia. So, like, no, this
1: you,
0: is...
1: It needs to be, you know, within a certain radius, does it not,
0: exactly.
1: surely?
0: I know, yeah. Give me someone from Dublin.
1: Yeah, please.
0: So I don't have to go to Australia.
1: You do a Jessie J now and reactivate yours.
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1: 9:45 on Monday morning. Brendan with you and Jess in for Reb. Up first this morning in Brendan's Bit, Jess. He's only just been back on the big screen in Toy Story 5. And now... Mr. Potato Head has become part of a world record.
0: What?
1: So a Kentucky man has broken the record for the fastest time to assemble a Mr. Potato Head while blindfolded.
0: I'm saying, would that be that hard? And I probably...
1: Does anyone have a Mr. Potato Head in a blindfold to hand?
0: Do we have a potato head in the studio? I mean, there's only... What is there? There's the two holes for the eyes, so then one for the nose.
1: Yeah, but are the eyes one piece or are they two separate?
0: No, they're... Well, according to Toy Story, they're two separate.
1: Okay, two separate eyes.
0: Two separate eyes.
1: Two ears.
0: Nose.
1: Mouth. And moustache. Is that one or two?
0: Moustache is one.
1: Right.
0: And he has a hat.
1: Little
0: as
1: hat.
0: Well, I believe. And then
1: two
0: his feet.
1: Feet.
0: Yeah, okay. So, and I mean, if you touch the holes, yeah. If he touches holes,
1: yeah.
0: You'll know, like, because his bottom holes will have...
1: You're getting yourself into an awful situation here.
0: We'll have two, so yeah. You'd know that was his feet.
1: Okay.
0: And then the side will have two holes, yeah. And then the top will have one hole. Okay. And then, so would it be... That
1: so basically what this sounds like is that you're going to try this, are you? You sound very confident.
0: I just, Brendan.
1: I will loan you my super sniffer blindfold.
0: Okay.
1: If we can source a Mr. Potato Head.
0: Okay.
1: We're going to see if you can beat the world record, yeah?
0: Okay, what is the world record now before I commit?
1: Conor Shea is this fella's name. Sounds very Irish.
0: Does.
1: He's from Kentucky. He started looking into the challenge last summer. He says, for reasons he still doesn't fully understand, he managed to steal the record from a German fella who took 12 seconds to complete the job.
0: Okay.
1: Here's a blindfolded Connor assembling Mr. Potato Head.
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1: He actually did it in the end in 7.92 seconds. So do you think you could do it in less than 8 seconds?
0: Can I backtrack? Can I just go back and say, now the only question I have is that can you line the pieces up?
1: So I watched the video. He has everything laid out on the table in front of him.
0: It's
1: sort of, I think, more of a memory test.
0: That's what I was going to say, because I think if I can memorize, like if I have hat, eyes, ears, nose, moustache... Mouth,
1: okay.
0: Feet.
1: I will loan you my Super Sniffer blindfold. We're going to get a Mr. Potato Head and we're going to see if you could beat the world record.
0: I'm going to look like
1: this week on the show.
0: I know I will.
1: Finally this morning, it's one of my favourite times of the year. The world's ugliest dog competition.
0: No dog is ugly. No, All dogs are beautiful.
1: And that is the point of this competition, right? So it's just been held in California. Dogs from all over the world took part in the contest, which is all about promoting rescuing dogs no matter what their differences.
0: Absolutely.
1: And the whole idea
0: fantastic.
1: Is that there is no such thing as an ugly dog, right?
0: Okay.
1: This year, a pug named Ginny Lou took home the top prize. Ginny Lou has bulging eyes and a very long tongue.
0: Oh, it's like
1: hangs out of her mouth one side, yeah.
0: So cute.
1: For the competition, she was wearing a string of pearls around her neck.
0: Okay.
1: Her owners say she's always sticking her tongue into their food. Now, I don't think she can help a god lover.
0: No, she can't.
1: She can't bring it back in. The six-year-old rescue, she took home $5,000 in prize money.
0: Oh, sure. Look, she'll be dolled out in pearls and dresses and everything.
1: She will.
0: She'll be beautiful. Yeah.
1: An albino Chihuahua Pomeranian mix named Pinky came in second place.
0: Okay.
1: Third place went to another Chihuahua mix named Otto, who has a double cleft lip and cleft palate.
0: Oh, bless him.
1: Now, I will say this year's contestants, arguably, not as ugly as previous year's winners.
0: Oh.
1: Like, this is something I'm very invested in every year, right?
0: It's wild that you are, but okay.
1: Yeah, and there was one a couple of years ago, I think it was about 2 years ago, a pug mix, and he was named Freddie Mercury, and he didn't win. He was a runner-up. And his owner described him as having a face like a forklift. He had a really, really bad underbite.
0: Yeah.
1: Yeah.
0: I've never seen a dog with an underbite.
1: Oh, you have.
0: Have I?
1: Ah, yeah. And their little bottom teeth stick out.
0: Oh, I have. A friend of mine used to have. Actually, a pug. Yeah,
1: the pugs often have a little underbite. Yeah. So yeah, poor old Freddie Mercury. He didn't win the other year, but it was described as having a face like a forklift, which is like adorable. The world's ugliest dog contest. It's a 50-year tradition that celebrates the unique imperfections that makes every dog special.
0: And it's for a great cause, which I really like.
1: Yeah, no such thing as an ugly dog.
0: No, there's not. They're all beautiful in their eyes.
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7: Good evening, I'm Ruth O'Connell. A new style of training is to be introduced to allow Gardaí to pursue dangerous driving. The Justice Minister's announced pursuit training will be brought in for members of the force this year. It comes after five teenagers died in a crash on the M9 in Kildare over the weekend after the car they were travelling in was driven the wrong way on the motorway. Four people from the second car, including a seven-year-old boy, remain in serious condition in hospital. Minister Jim O'Callaghan says a standalone offence for intentionally driving in the wrong direction must also be considered.
8: If you cause serious injury to a person, or if you cause a death through dangerous driving, there's a penalty of up to 10 years imprisonment. But in fact, if you don't cause any injuries, it's just a standard dangerous driving penalty. And I think that's why we need to look at a separate offence. I spoke to Dara O'Brien about that today, and that's something that he's going to give active consideration to as well.
7: Gardaí are on high alert after two masked gunmen fired several shots at homes in Limerick City this afternoon. The gun attack happened at a halting site on Childers Road around 3 o'clock. Gardaí say that no injuries were reported to them. It follows a public order incident in the same area in the early hours of this morning. Fire crews are continuing to battle a major blaze at a tyre centre in Enniscorthy, County Wexford tonight. Residents in the Temple Shannon area are being advised to keep their windows closed because of thick smoke from the fire at a business premises on the Shannon side of the river, which has sent plumes of smoke across the town, which can be seen for several miles away. The Taoiseach has paid tribute to Fianna Fáil councillor Seamus Coyle, who's died suddenly at his home in Castleblaney, County Monaghan. Micheál Martins tonight described the long-serving Monaghan councillor as a tireless advocate for his community and a proud believer in public service. Seamus Coyle was first elected in 2004 and topped the poll at the last three local elections. That's it for now.
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9: Good evening, I'm Eve Conway. Kevin Lamore, Chief Operating Officer at FIFA, has been fired. Lamore had publicly criticised FIFA President Gianni Infantino in a statement issued on July 31st. In his statement, he said of the plan to sell stakes in the World Cup to private equity that not only must this project not go ahead, but the time has now come for football political leaders to ask themselves the right questions and make the right decisions. If that means I lose my job, so be it. Manchester United insists that captain Bruno Fernandes is not for sale. 31-year-old Fernandes is in the final year of his contract at Old Trafford. He's attracted interest from Turkish side Galatasaray, but United will reject any bids for their captain. Mark Canham, the former chief football officer of the FAI, has been announced as the new head of football development in Saudi Arabia. Canham spent 3 years with the FAI before departing his role in April 2025. Saudi Arabia are due to host the Men's World Cup in 2034. And finally, celebrations are continuing for the Irish medalists returning home after the European Athletics Championships in Birmingham and Aquatic Championships in Paris. Mona McSharry won 3 of Ireland's 5 medals in Paris, with Ellen Walsh winning the other 2. Meanwhile, Mark English won gold, Rashida Adeleke won silver, and Andrew Cosgrin won bronze in Birmingham. Kate O'Connor then added a gold in the women's heptathlon on Saturday. Speaking today, O'Connor said Irish athletics is in an exciting place.
2: We're all inspiring each other at the moment, and I think we're showing each other that anything's possible. And I wouldn't be surprised if there's going to be a few more athletes that break through between now and the Olympics. I think that we have the talent, we have the depth, and we have the expertise in the country. So, I wouldn't be shocked if there's a few more medal potentials by the time we get to LA. But I think it's getting close now. It's 2 years away and people's eyes are starting to set on it. We just got to keep chipping away.
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7: Cloudy with mist and scattered outbreaks of rain or drizzle. Lowest temperatures of 14 to 17 degrees.
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1: What if saving time meant losing everything that makes life worth living?
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1: Momo is an orphan girl living in the ruins of an ancient amphitheater where her extraordinary gift for listening has made her a much-loved friend to the people around her. But their peaceful world begins to change when mysterious grey-clad agents arrive with an offer that sounds too good to refuse.
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5: Would you like to see where time comes from?
1: Promising people they can save their time for later, the agents quickly turn the town into a place obsessed with productivity and efficiency. But Momo discovers that time being saved is actually being stolen.
2: Time doesn't exist in their watches, but in their heart.
1: Based on a classic fantasy novel, Momo is a magical adventure about friendship and time, and is in cinemas now.
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0: 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This is 98FM.
1: As you hold on to that dream, there are moments when you're going to doubt yourself. There are rough times are going to come, but they have not come to stay. They have come to pass. I used to ask myself, can I do this? And something said within me, you're the one. You gotta be hungry.

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And life seems useless and worthless without it. And if you gladly sweat for it and fret for it and plan for it and lose all your terror of the opposition for it, and if you simply go after that thing that you want with all

98 FM. Dublin's best. Best music mix. 98. 98 FM.